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1: 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It's going to be verbal improper lighting.

0: 606 1041 Gavs, en route Gavs contract 7885, repeating 7885. I'll have this Gavs for X119.
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2: 10-4,

Motor assist lane block HI-57 southbound just south of milepost 177, I-57 southbound just south of milepost 177. Tanker truck broke down the middle of the roadway. Neo officer en route trying to get to it, but traffic is backed up.

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0: call from a female requesting information on riding electric bicycles in town. She's going to be purchasing one and wants to make sure she follows the ordinances and laws.
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0: 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Timeout 1938.
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1: Thank you.
4: 74th Street. LA 15 westbound and eastbound lanes near South 74th Street, 1915. Four-door sedan. 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

0: United EMS, Marion. Respond to 3004 Oak Court, 3004 Oak Court in Marion. Officers on scene requesting you for a male complaining of high blood pressure, and they would like an eval. Marion Pete, timeout, 1917.
1: Two corners, 14, security.

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The Edward S. Sam 29566. 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

0: verbal for no headlight, and they were able to show proof of insurance.
1: 10-4.
2: Ride 57 southbound at the 177, 57 southbound 177. It's a truck tractor semi trailer. It's right on the top of the bridge. It's completely blocking the lane of travel.
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Central Street at Washington Street, what city? I mean, white Chevy Malibu. 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

0: 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To traffic stop.
1: You can go ahead.
0: Excellent, to traffic stop. Route 37, 154 Franklin County, 422-4674, B-Boy truck plate, 422-4674, B-Boy.
2: Missouri passenger, Edward Lincoln 3, Charles 7, William, repeating, Missouri passenger, Edward Lincoln 3, Charles 7,
0: forward.
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3: SB1, do you have a year on it, please?
4: The outside temperature is 64 degrees Fahrenheit.
3: To Jessica Nickel and Brian Todd White, Skyle, out of Cape Girardeau for 2013 Hyundai.
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0: with the future of stuff. It'll be in the east parking lot of the hangar off College Street in Carbondale. East parking lot of the hangar off of College Street in Carbondale. It'll be on a black Buick.
1: Today on black Buick sedan. And George still on Broadway. The old Catholic Church in Willowsville on Broadway. Michaela Turner is sitting out front advising someone that there's someone in her house that won't leave.
2: 1027.

0: 976, just official information. Salem called. I guess the female driver is starting to get belligerent.
1: Can you 10-9 that?
0: 976, Salem PD was just inquiring on your location, but an update is that the female in the 1050 is starting to get belligerent.
1: 10-4, I'm code 2.
0: 976, 10-4.

0: United EMS Marion. Respond to the Voyage, 815 Mississippi Drive, to the south building. 85-year-old female, ground level fall. Requesting a lift assist, never checked out. Not exactly sure, but she says she's in a lot of pain. Marion, will you come out, 1941.
1: Bitcoin X 27, clear for

0: Council of 816, have we received any additional calls on this pedestrian? Step 4, I've checked both directions, north of 64 and south, could be UTL. Be clear, Supervisor Patrol.
1: Patrol.
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3: You want me to check on it, Philosopher Road?

Sounds like 16, affirmation. So I found the pedestrians. They're going to be 156 on the southbound side to the 64 eastbound ramp. Two white males, one in a lime green shirt, one in a black jacket, khaki pants, the other car.

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1: 6 is Grand 41 to Deaconess.
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reference that email. 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
1: The outside temperature is 61 degrees Fahrenheit.
0: The witness is not on scene. He lives on Malone Road. So that vehicle that she left in was seen last southbound on Malone Road. His name
2: CMS
0: phone number
2: 3,
0: is
2: respond to St. Joe's ER 1 for a stretcher transfer going to Harrisburg Hospital. Cardiac monitor, 40 liters of oxygen, dispatch out, 1954.
3: Control. 10-4.

0: westbound Main, 13 westbound of Main, with a black Jeep, 28th and K.
1: Area that crash, 64th to 10th. I'm at the 11 and a half, and I'm not seeing anything. I've been clearing since the 9th.

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2: 965. X66, traffic stop, Highway 37 at Hamilton Pike Road, Franklin County. 37 at Hamilton Pike Road, Franklin County. Silver Ford Explorer. Silver Ford Explorer. 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
5: 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Hispern units, troop 9, wanted. Leaving the scene of property damage, can I ask? Canova Road, Felix Road, Mary County, Corona. Property damage crash, Conductor Road, Felix Road, Marion County.
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2: 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First name is Carson, C-A-R-S-O-N. 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It's a white male, the date of birth, 11-26 of 71. 11-26 of 71.
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0: Respond to 2105 Old East Main Street in Marion, 2105 Old East Main Street in Marion. A 70-year-old female, going to be a ground level fall out of a wheelchair. Complaining of back and leg pain. She's conscious and alert. Time out 2003, 2003.
1: Marion, I'm dying around.
0: 7-0.

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2: 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Missouri, L. Lincoln M. Mary, 9, Union 6, R. Robert, Missouri plates, 2027.
3: Are you trying to contact that resident?
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3: 10. 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
4: Boy, next 66, clear patrol.

0: The outside temperature is 61 degrees Fahrenheit.
1: 113 traffic stop. It's going to be Route 14, Jeanette Street in Buckner. Route 14, Jeanette Street in Buckner on a green Jeep Wrangler. Green Jeep Wrangler. Illinois B-Boy truck is 1, J. John, W. Ever P. Paul Y. Young. 1, J. John, W. Ever P. Paul Y. Young, B-Boy truck.
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0: call 1134 North Division Street. 1134 North Division Street, female subject fallen. Need lift assist. Lift assist only. Sequoia City, clear 2080.
1: Excellent, 2-4.

0: Leslie was. Trooper units. Wanted fleeing and eluding. Illinois 161, Frank Scott Parkway West, 2009. Silver passenger car with tinted windows. Silver passenger car with tinted windows. Missouri D. David and Nora 3 UP Victor 2 U Union. Missouri D. David and Nora 3 UP Victor 2 U Union, 1028, clear no record. Vehicle last seen. Illinois 161 westbound. Authority PD Belleville, State Police Trooper calls for KSPD 35.
1: 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Route 3, Refuge Road, Union County. Route 3, Refuge Road, Union County. Gray Volkswagen. Gray Volkswagen. South Carolina. B Victor, T Tom, J John, 884. B Victor, T Tom, J John, 884. We're continuing.
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1: Fergus, 13752 Macomb Street. For a 15-year-old that is needing a medical eval, deputies are on...
2: 37, do you need additional?
1: Williamson County, timeout, 2013.
0: If you don't mind.
2: The coin, go ahead and dash me that. Be...

traffic stop, State Street and 21st Street, State and 21st, Lawrenceville, Orange Eclipse, Orange Eclipse, Indiana, handicap, C. Charles, 648, H. Henry, B. Victor, C. Charles, 648, Henry Victor, Indiana, handicap, 27.

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1: 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Be Main Street and Linden, DuCoin. 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

19, go ahead. Vehicle 19, traffic stop. Be 12th Street, North Avenue, Metropolis. 12th Street, North Avenue, Metropolis. White Nissan Altima, white Nissan Altima. SAM 709254. SAM 709254. 18, 10-4. White 2014 Nissan.

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had a Johnson study on a black 2013 Dodge sedan. 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
1: This 26 will be clear, 1134, North Division. Also, for future purposes of this residence, I'm not sure if you could log it in the CAD for any access, but if we do have any illicit slips in here and the door is locked, there is going to be a key location that I'll call you on when we get back to the station.
0: Orange 2015 Dodge.
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H-A-Y-L-E-N. B Boys the Middle. Halen B Sisson. 218 of 2008. 02-18-08, white female.

0: I think the
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1: 10-4. Vehicle next 119 traffic stop. The 37 at Long Street. 37 at Long Street, Marion. It's a blue Kia Carnival. Blue Kia Carnival. The Boy V Victor 76244. Boy Victor 76244.

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0: X-23, our caller referenced previous emails is on the line again. Would you like to call in and be patched through our phone system?
1: 24-year-old male that had a vein busted. He does have a pressure vein that's on it.
2: 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Out. 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
0: X-23, tip one.
3: United, respond to 1407 West Henderson, 1407 West Henderson. 71-year-old male, advised he was in AFib last week. Now he thinks he's in AFib again. He is conscious, somewhat alert. Tell us 2056.
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1: Shower. They are attempting to control the bleed. 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
1: Units, reckless driver, I-57 southbound, off of 171. Reckless driving, I-57 southbound, off of 171, 2056. Red truck tractor, white trailer, red truck tractor, white trailer, summit on the trailer. Make your own case, authority, SO Cumberland County.

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0: Vehicle X 115, traffic stop.
1: Go ahead.
0: Vehicle X 115, traffic stop, Monroe 9th. Monroe 9th, Johnston City, Viana, Gray Ford, Fiesta, Gray Ford, Fiesta, Frank SAM 35209. Frank SAM 35209.

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Illinois, B truck. I think it's Illinois. Be a specialty plate, Sam over George, Sam over George. It'll be 3636 Sam over George.

0: Sandy, Thompsonville on a black hole 5 Chevrolet pickup, no 27.
1: Four traffic stop, highway 130.
2: Yeah, four, no further at the moment.
1: Road, green up, Sterling County. Silver Chevy Cruze, Silver Chevy Cruze, G George 454635, G George 454635.
3: The outside temperature is 58 degrees Fahrenheit.
4: Everyone's responding to Axiom Garden. 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
4: on scene.
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2: 10-4, that's what I'm looking at now. We'll see. Right now, he's in the parking lot. I'll advise. Go ahead, show me 101.

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I'll be 10-8.

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2: just letting you know, alarm company advised, the key holder will be arriving in a gray Jeep in about 45
0: minutes. West County Line Road at North 15th Avenue, on the white Nissan Passenger Car. 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
3: US 50 at Reeder Road, US 50 at Reeder Road, three-quarter several large pieces of lumber in the roadway near the Silver Creek Bridge.
4: Carbondale, this is just cooking smoke.
5: I'll take care of it once I'm done.
4: Building 2, panel's been reset. 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
6: Notes as well, there is an Huffville PD officer on.
7: 10-4, can you see if you can get a contact number for him?
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1: 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Ground Colony at 456 Cambridge Place. Cross streets on Mexico Road. 2119.

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0: Jackson Street in Marion. 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He's having trouble breathing with chest pain.
1: I'm calling the Jackson County Sheriff's Office. What was the address
0: in Upville?
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0: ماشي. I'm gonna I would clear that lumber out early.
1: Go ahead, 105 West Park Street in Oakville. ISP called and said that they had a lady call in and advise that she picked a 15-year-old and 8-year-old up off the side of the road. They advised her they were walking home from Steelville. She gave them a ride back, but the 15-year-old told her not to drop them off in front of the house because they'd get in trouble. So she dropped them off a few streets over. They'd like to make sure that they both got home.
2: What was that address again?
1: It's 105 West Park Street in Oakville.

0: 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East Joplin, North Main. East Joplin, North Main. Illinois passenger, Frank Queen, 99166. Frank Queen, 99166. It's going to be a white Chevy.
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0: me 157 from 64 South. Fire crack at 64 Westbound. 157 from 64 Westbound.
1: Key holder is here. We've already cleared the building and tried to reset the alarm, but we're going to talk to him.
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0: stop, Illinois 13 at Aurelia Drive in Marion. 13 at Aurelia Drive in Marion on a white Nissan SUV, white Nissan SUV. 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
3: 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There's a female walking around, nearly got struck by a vehicle walking in the roadway. No description other than possibly had braided hair.
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1: The outside temperature is 56 degrees Fahrenheit.
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3: 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X-72 Alabama, 2027, 52C Charles 1 and Mary 6-1. Clear, 2008 Lex.
0: Mr. Mary, I've got the information in the notes.

0: is just sitting in the middle of the room. We're trying to get an actual side of the square now.
1: Yeah, 4, she's right here. West Main.
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0: Yeah, 4.
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0: 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Epworth Road at 1000 North. Epworth Road, 1000 North, White County. We've got a white Toyota Corolla. White Toyota Corolla, see Charles in Mary, 96005. 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

0: 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Request crash report number. 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The vehicle has been stopped. We just drove by a semi truck that's ahead of him. Trying to catch up to him now.
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1: Southbound at the 94, 57 southbound to 94, truck tractor, semi, Missouri Bicentennial, correction, Missouri, 54, MRA, 0, B-Boy, P-Call, 54, MRA, 0, B-Boy, P-Call, Missouri Bicentennial,

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3: Traffic stop.
0: The outside temperature is 55 degrees Fahrenheit.
3: DuPont X90 traffic stop, Illinois 166 at Shedd Church Road in Williamson County. 166 at Shedd Church Road in Williamson County. On a gray GMC Sierra truck, gray GMC Sierra truck. B-Boy truck, 1974972. 1974972, B-Boy truck.
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0: ground contact will be unit 40 on 340 and responding to a single MVC high rate of speed negative hazmat, and they will advise if you are listening for patient space if it comes to a flight. I'll copy.
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0: Two one zero North Baku, Key at night calling by Scott Hartwood is sitting on her porch. 12-7, you may want to assist him.

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Timeout 2211.

0: County 33-5 traffic stop will be Highway 14 at Anderson School Road. Highway 14 is 28 is going to be T-Tom K-King 474 P-Paul C. Charles L. Lincoln. Repeating, Indiana 28 T-K 474 P-C-L. It's going to have a 27 sticker on it.
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1: Dispatch, traffic stop, 57 north, on the 95, 57 north, on the 95, white truck pulling two semi-tractors, white truck towing two semi-tractors, no 28.
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2: 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I need to relay to you. 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
3: Date of birth 4/2 of 2010. Repeating, date of birth 4/2 of 2010. 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

0: Joseph Rush Sawyer. 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It's Clear Valley.
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0: Duke X90 traffic stop. Illinois 13 at Mullers Road, Williamson County. 13 at Mullers Road, Williamson County. On a blue Chrysler Pacifica van, blue Chrysler Pacifica van. Pennsylvania, in Nora, see Charles D. David, 3472. Nora, Charles David, 3472.
2: Attention United, respond to 604 East Broadway, Johnson City, 604 East Broadway, Johnson City. 31-year-old male complaining of stomach pain. 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
1: Hex 55, do point information.
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4: 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I was just checking for stolen.
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1: County Pole 7, show all units 10-8. 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
2: 1954, traffic stop, Highway 33 North, 2200 Street, Highway 33 North, 2200 Street, FM County. Black Jeep Wrangler,
3: Entry, Baggin, East London. Advise two juveniles approach RP, advise them they cannot get into their house, one being around 4 years old, the other one looks to be around six.
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5: New County, contact, traffic stop. 146, Gerard Road, Alexander County. 146, Gerard Road, Alexander County. 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Missouri, 8, K King, J John, R Robert, 46.
6: Southwest 20, traffic stop.
5: K King, J John, R Robert, 46. Missouri, 2027.
6: It's going to be on West Capitol, just to the west of the backside of Dollar General.
3: So 148.
4: The RP is, or the kids are at that location.
7: Robert 46, clear.
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8: The outside temperature is 55 degrees Fahrenheit.
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1: 10-4, and is the male subject in a vehicle or is he on foot as well?
0: She was telling me he was trying to hit her and throwing stuff out of the vehicle. Now she's saying that the vehicle's parked and apparently he's following her on foot.
2: 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Repeating, 1 Frank Tom, Charles Robert 1, 0 Adam 3, Nora Paul Adam 44957.
0: Sorry, Deborah.
3: SL20, that vehicle is coming back, not found.
4: All the way to 148, back to Linden. I'm not seeing anybody matching that description.

0: 10-9, I think I walked on you.
1: Hi, can I have his phone number here in the contact list? If that's Mr. Walker, I may have it already. I'll go ahead and contact him.
0: 10-4, that is his number.
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0: 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That's the VIN as it's listed on the
1: 886
0: dash here.
1: Start toward the area. Route 15 eastbound near 157. Route 15 eastbound near 157. The other operator is public service with a female who some type of domestic disturbance being followed by a male subject. There's more in the incident. Other operator's still on the phone with her.
2: County Attic. Heading of 156 degrees.
3: He does live out by Baggins Bridges. You say that his CBS is tracking the
2: car number
3: to Wilcoxville.
2: 555-128-555. How come?
4: 674.
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1: Yeah,
0: Jeff. Yeah, 9th and Broadway, Mount Vernon.
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0: Yeah, Gold Chevy Impala. Gold Chevy Impala. D. David, U Union, 5-3516. 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
1: Fire number. And the next traffic court date.
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2: 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Speaks to Scott. It's a noise complaint. 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
1: 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I'm not real sure. I'll find out. But I do have a name, 29 or unnamed date of birth. 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
3: Time for
4: IV-7 northbound, 94, IV-7 northbound, 94, Y-4 Transavan, Y-4 Transavan, Florida.
1: Wilcox, where the juvenile children reside. They are with the parents, and the RV does live next door. Parents are outside now, and the kids are gone inside. I believe they're outside playing. Otherwise, unbound at 10-8.
0: 10-4.
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6: Texas, and Nora, F. Rank, and Nora, 1818, clear, around 2016, Nissan Ford.

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2: Clear light blue, 2012 Nissan Utility. Cornex 107, traffic stop. Cornex 107, traffic stop. Via 10th and Broadway, Mount Vernon. 10th and Broadway, Mount Vernon. Via Maroon Lincoln Utility. Maroon Lincoln Utility. 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
2: County control units back 101. Citation was issued for insurance. Warning for the registration. He was advised to park the vehicle until he gets the plates and insurance taken care of. A consent search was conducted. No contraband found.
3: Near the green door sign, headed towards the liquor store. Unknown weapons, unknown if there's any injuries to the female.
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0: 257, Eugene 22. I'm closer. I'll be code 1 from Blue Creek Park.
1: Sam.
2: 507, just information. I received a 911 open line. I could hear breathing in the background. No signs of distress. Pinging on the southwest side of Benton Rehab. I called the landline for Benton Rehab, spoke with a Jessica. She advised she was the only nurse there and no need for emergency services. She was going to double check residents. Just FYI.

0: 938-4601. Yeah, go ahead.
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2: Three, 2, 4, 3, 8. 10-4. 1450 East Main Street to Walmart for a 19-year-old who fell and now has a gash on his finger. He'll be at the grocery entrance on the right side.

0: veterans, numbered in, 24th veterans, numbered in, gold Buick sedan, gold Buick sedan, Frankie David, 42957, Frankie David, 42957.
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2: 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It's a woolly wash. CPD is in route 3. Suicidal subject. Says he's hearing voices, having thoughts of self-harm. He does have some weapons with no intention of using them. Timeout, 2306.
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Our CPD is on scene.

0: 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Traffic hazard. X90 traffic hazard, dead animal, I-57 northbound milepost 60.9, I-57 northbound milepost 60.9, and deer in the middle of the lane.
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3: 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I'm a little bit closer. I can put up on the airspeed a little faster. I'll take care of that.
4: The outside temperature is
5: 53 degrees Fahrenheit. Pilot 2611 West DeYoung. Reference to the previous call that you were dispatched to. He now does want an ambulance. Wants to be transported to the hospital for an evaluation. 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

0: it's Jill Sager with MSF Illinois. 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

0: distance 343 degrees, 41 nautical miles. Heat is 1190, car number 128568. How copy?
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2: Ambulance call, 301 East Elm, apartment 205. 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She is not bleeding.
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0: The outside temperature is 53 degrees Fahrenheit.
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1: X-72, go ahead.
0: Point X-72 traffic stop, 57 southbound to 89, 57 southbound to 89. White Jeep, B-Boy truck plate 418-1401, 418-1401, B-Boy truck plate.
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0: First name Morris, M-O-R-R-I-S. First name Russell, R-U-S-S-E-L-L. No, Mr. D. David. Morris, Russell, D. David. Date of birth, 8-4-79.
1: X-66, 1061. X-66, Russell D. David Morris, male, 8479, no exact match. Russell Morris, male, 8479. Probationer, supervised release. Status, U.S. probation. Male wife, 57185. Brown and blue.
2: Sam,
1: Morris valid.
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0: 11/22/1993. 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
1: 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X66, you'll have to contact them directly.
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2: 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Repeating, G. George J. John, 19884. 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

Joshua Cool, no initial, WYM, universe, 0113-1976, 0113-1976.

Bubble fire. Respond to West Main Street and Lebanon Road. West Main Street and Lebanon Road for an accident, possible injuries. Vehicle struck the guardrails, now in the grass. It's a two-door silver vehicle. Timeout is 2336.

0: The outside temperature is 52 degrees Fahrenheit.
1: Duke 1X111 clear.
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0: 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Gray, Ford Edge, Gray Ford Edge. B-Boy taking 33723. 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

0: Mitre out of Heron, all light blue, 2024 Toyota Utilities. 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
0: Fire.

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0: 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White Chevy tracks. Double G George 64779. Double G George 64779.
3: The outside temperature is 52 degrees Fahrenheit.

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1: The 148 Hillbanks, 148 Hillbanks. Alley Pasture, G. George, J. John, 19864, repeating. G. George, J. John, 19, correction, 884. George John, 19884, Alley Pasture.

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1: Respond 8954 Carter Lane, 8954 Carter Lane in Benton. 76-year-old female, ground level fall, unknown injury. Time is 34 after midnight. OEMC clear.

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open a fire alarm, 410 East Grand Avenue. It's going to be apartment 105. Called in by SIU. However, they spoke with the RP. He said that he was cooking. Set off the alarm. There was just smoke, but no fire. Time, 041, KSJ 744.

0: Yeah, work out for me. Simulator Red Dodge, G George, J John, 30125, George John, 30125. Got another one in red.
1: Thank you,
2: Four, go ahead.
0: That one's gonna be on Black GMC. Black GMC, Frank Henry, 46871. Frank H. Henry, 46871.
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0: out of them, but I'm going to have you double check. 1027 on your A. Stone, S-T-O-N-E, Tiffany, T-I-F-F-A-N-Y, middle initial F.
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2: 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I don't hear you on my radio. 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
1: Connects on the HR stop, 64 eastbound, 71, 64 eastbound, 71. White, Chrysler van, white Chrysler van, Texas,
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1: 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That was given a verbal warning and speed.

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A94, A91 Petrov, tow number 3531 for the Dodge, 3531 for the Dodge, and 3532 for the GMC. 3532 for the GMC.

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3: 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It's 1 a.m.
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0: 64 eastbound, the county line 64.
1: The outside temperature is
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1: 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A female subject reporting she hears subjects outside of the house, possibly talking about kidnapping her.
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0: 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A female resident advising she hears people talking outside of the home, possibly about kidnapping her.
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0: What's that?
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0: on the information?
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0: 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Logan Road and Washington Street and Logan. Logan Road and Washington Street and Logan. Blue Jeep Wrangler, Blue Jeep Wrangler. E. Edward W. William, 14182. 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
1: 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Blue 2021 Jeep Utility.

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0: 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Illinois Avenue, Lincoln Drive. 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A black Hyundai sedan. Black Hyundai sedan. F. Frankie Edward, 55591. F. Frankie Edward, 55591.
1: Violation, black 2020 Hyundai sedan.

35-year-old female awake breathing. She's having chest pain. Verifying location, she stated that she was full and wants to go to Bellville. Quick 3 response, Morley's Hospital, 4204 Cross Street. Cross the street, just south of Dean's parking lot. 35-year-old female complaining of chest pain, stated that she was full and wants to go to Bellville. She's getting green shirts and have a baby at 137.

0: 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SIUPD's out with me.
1: 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We dropping that mail off.
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0: City 7. I'll be out on the southwest side of the high school between the football field and the high school at the equipment shed. Got an open door.
1: 16.

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1: 851, go ahead.
0: Northbound, 55. It's going to be a black Chevy Silverado, Texas PXL 1193, Texas PXL 1193.

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2: Arrived to town. That mail's been dropped off.
0: 10-4.
2: City 7, just in case you get any calls in reference to fire or smoke in the area of Adams and Madison behind storage facility. Golden Seed Company, I believe, Legend Ag, maybe. There is somebody out here with it, and it's controlled.
1: The outside temperature is 50 degrees Fahrenheit.

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10, missing endangered senior. Troop 10, missing endangered senior Sparta. Red over maroon 2013 Chevrolet Cruze. Red over maroon 2013 Chevrolet Cruze. F. Frank R. Robert 45877. F. Frank R. Robert 45877. Subject Arthur V. Victor Wellchance. Arthur V. Victor Wellchance. Male white 68510140 blonde blue. Male white 68510140 blonde blue. If located, instructions on file. Authority PD Sparta State Police Troop 10 to point.

Heron on a red 2019 Ford Utility, no 27 attached.

57 southbound, the 159 exit. It's white truck tractor, white semi-trailer, Tennessee trailer. 637-348-TTOM. 637-348-TTOM, Tennessee trailer.

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2: She's coming back clear valid out of Heron. Classy David, corrective lens says no, no.
3: The outside temperature is 50 degrees Fahrenheit.
1: 10-4, you can also show me secure.
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1: Highway 127, Harrison Road, Illinois Pasture Point, Frank Young, 59805, repeating Frank Young, 59805 on

robot file when you're ready. 26, go ahead with it. SAMS 354, 4350, 5732 repeating. SAMS 354, 4350, 5732. 10-4, she's clear, valid temporary DL, no stops or convictions.

0: boyfriend's stepfather will be here momentarily to help her change it and then stay on the date until it's done.
1: 10-4.
2: County 7, I'll be clear. I'm not needed there.
1: 10-4.

Officer 51 traffic stem, the 55 northbound at the 59, 55 northbound at the 59, the silver Ford F-150, silver Ford F-150, Oklahoma, V Victor A, Adam and Mary, 638, Oklahoma, Victor Adam Mary, 638.

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Attention AMR, attention AMR, I need you to respond 514 South Emma Street, 514 South Emma Street, Christopher, 911 call, 52-year-old female at AFib, elevated BP, pulse is 156, Franklin County OEMC 0213.

0: 7, Mason Motors and Systems. 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

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Zero 331 3493.

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1: 10-4, evidently they have a vehicle that they purchased yesterday, broke out in this area, left a wallet on top of the car. They're only able to look for it at night. 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
0: 10-4.
1: Help as well, they've continued.
0: 10-4.

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1: Anyone traffic stop, US 50 in Primrose Road, US 50 in Primrose Road, Richland County, black Toyota Tacoma, black Toyota Tacoma, V-Truck, 76209Z Zebra, 76209Z Zebra V-Truck.

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1: The outside temperature is 48 degrees Fahrenheit.

0: Joe comes out at 68. Yeah, Burgundy Don Durango, Maryland. Ocean 657.
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0: Bar Robert. 00657 DR. Those might be Qs, I'm not sure.

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Seizure. At 5843, Wellington Farm Drive. Cross streets are Gudermouth Road. Medic 311. Seizure. At 5843, Wellington Farm Drive. Cross streets are Gudermouth Road.

0: on traffic stop.
1: Stay, please. Go ahead.
0: Collins Lake, we're doing traffic stop. 55 northbound at 72. 55 northbound at 72. Meet truck tractor, the van trailer. Truck tractor with a silver van trailer. Meet Texas 2278. Correction. Let's try it again. Texas 277 B boy 688. Texas 277 B 688.

Cook was straight. I mean, Elgin registration, F. Frank Y. Young, 86305. Repeating, F. Frank Y. Young, 86305.

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0: 67. I 70 westbound, mop was 67. Truck tractor versus truck tractor. On the shoulder. No injuries. No blockage.
1: Truck one.

0: 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Does have a different tag on there. It's Boy Mary Boy 3894. That is Tennessee negative.
1: Seven.

0: received a crash detection 911 call. No one spoke. 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No one spoke on the other end of the phone call. They tried to dial it back twice without success. The crash detection call occurred I-57 southbound, milepost 66, I-57 southbound, milepost 66.
1: X-98, 10-4.

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0: Washington, McCanda first responders. Needs to go to 501 Cedar Creek Road, McCanda.
1: Property damage crash.
0: A car who missed a curve and hit
1: enter
0: a
1: crash number into the notes for me.
0: I have deputies en route.
1: Also,
0: timeout,
1: Unit 1 has their own heavy-duty tow en route already. It's unknown of the company.

S1, please report your ambulance to 501 Cedar Creek Road in Makanda for a car missed a turn, hit a fence. Unknown if there's any injuries. I have deputies en route along with first responders. Timeout 423.

0: 1.2. If you want to check on that one, I'll take care of PSV.
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1: 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George Boy 27068.
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1: Allen's Life, you want traffic stop?
2: 7, I have EMS and first responders en route.
1: Allen's Life, you go traffic stop. Farmersville Road at Wildflower Lane. Farmersville Road, Wildflower Lane, going to be a blue Nissan Altima. Edward P. Paul 80281. 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
2: The outside temperature is 48 degrees Fahrenheit.
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0: 7, that comes back clear and valid to Atera, out of Carmdale, a black 2015 Buick.
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0: call 115 Jackman Street in Orient, 115 Jackman Street in Orient. 55-year-old male, rising of severe pain in his toes and fingers due to gangrene.
1: I'll have to get the weight of it.
2: Last
1: this
2: name,
1: is
2: Taylor,
1: regular
2: Tom Selling,
1: Amazon cargo.
2: Kelly, King Edward, Lincoln, Lincoln, Ida Edward, initial L. Lincoln, female, white, date of birth, 03/31 of 1993.

driver southbound in the northbound lanes at 61, just south of Silex, north of Troy, for a Chevy Impala, approximately 3 minutes ago.

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Abbott EMS, please respond to Axiom Healthcare, 1000 West Sloan Street. 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

0: to go to back to 1837 Alexander Ave. They just called back again and said it was getting worse.
1: The courts.
2: 10-4, we're going to be in route.
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4: CMED 1's clear of the refusal.
5: The outside temperature is 48 degrees Fahrenheit.

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1: A51, 10-4.
0: East Second Road. This would be George B. Boy 36424. George Boy 36424.

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E. Edward V. Victor, 52763. E. Edward V. Victor, 52763.

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1: Still Route 4 just south of Brent Road for the yard to come get it.
0: Coordinates, please.
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Lima EMS, please respond. Celine Care 52, Celine Care 52. Going to be for a 74-year-old female, complaining of chest pain. Blood pressure is going to be 110 over 66, heart rate 130, requesting evaluation. Timeout 524, Lincoln County Sheriff.

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114, female, 67, hurt her knee a couple days ago, says it's getting worse, would like to be transported to the hospital. Marion PD, timeout 533.

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If you're back in the office, can you come stand by with him for a minute? 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

Cavity MS, responded 311 West Furlong, 311 West Furlong Street, Caramels. Got officers out for the female, stab wound, time is 545.

The outside temperature is 47 degrees Fahrenheit.

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0: respond to 19153 Glacier Post Road, 19153 Glacier Post Road in Pittsburgh. Male 70, recently had back surgery, has had oxycodone last night, is having hallucinations now. Airing PD timeout, 550.
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1: The outside temperature is 47 degrees Fahrenheit.
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4: 71-104.

access to 805 West Midway, 805 West Midway, 79-year-old female, ground level fall, no injuries.

0: my folks here, we're going to be relocating to the west entrance of the fish hatcheries where they believe they're getting connection to the phone.
1: 10-4.

0: 7:31 of 1987, repeating 7:31 of 1987. 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
1: 10-4, can I get a middle initial?
0: 10-4, middle initial is going to be B-Boy. B-Boy.
1: Thank you.

0: What are the details of the report?
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0: The outside temperature is 37 degrees Fahrenheit.
1: Negative, I'm outside of the address now. Break, Murfreesboro, I'll be out at 4:53, attempting to make contact.
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0: Jessica Palo out of Chester on a black 2008 Chevy Coupe. 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
1: 10-4, I'm going to check on it just because it has its flashers on, but I'm pretty sure it's not connected.
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1: Drove the area, unable to locate.
2: But 19-4 debris, I-70 eastbound, milepost 82 on-ramp, I-70 eastbound, milepost 82 on-ramp, full tire and rim in the middle of the on-ramp.
3: Then I'll be 10-8, they didn't call here.
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1: Mileage 58636, I'll be 10-8 with 12 gallon.
0: That way, he's stationary now. He's between Drew Road and Morning Glory Road on to the west.

The outside temperature is 47 degrees Fahrenheit.

Cincinnati Farmers, Cincinnati Farmers, on the 311 West Miami Street. 311 West Miami Street. Have a fire alarm only at this time. Repeating, Cincinnati Farmers, respond to 311 West Miami Street.

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0: 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I'll be 10-8 with 14 gallons. 14. 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

0: complex. 25 is clear.
1: The outside temperature is 47 degrees Fahrenheit.

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1: 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Just on your way in, if you wouldn't mind stopping by Hardee's and picking up a Social Security card that was left there.
2: 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I'm 10-8 City Limits. It's right on my way into town. I'll get the Social Security card.

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2: 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For an 88-year-old female, ground level fall, back pain, unable to get up.
3: He's already done it. I'm at 10-42.

CMS call, Harrisburg. Attention Abbott EMS, respond to 140 Zola Lane, 140 Zola Lane. Female, ground level fall, unable to get up, unknown extent of injuries, time is 747.

0: outside temperature is 47 degrees Fahrenheit.
1: Lincoln, 45 southbound Sierra Street. Just 45 southbound Sierra Street. It's going to be a silver Chevrolet passenger car, silver Chevrolet passenger car. That's Frank Zebra 60455. Frank Zebra 60455.
2: X65, come on.
3: New point is today, traffic stop going to be Route 169 just off of US 45, Massac County. Route 169 just off of US 45, Massac County. Silver Nissan Altima. Silver Nissan Altima, Kentucky. R. Robert 0, H. Henry 448. R. Robert 0, H. Henry 448, Kentucky.

0: 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Itinerary 448, Kentucky, clear, silver 2018, Nissan Altima.
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0: 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I'm currently eastbound at the 3.
1: I-9-1041, SRO.
2: Coin X-24, traffic stop.

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1: Thanks for Diego.
0: Jet incident. It's going to be Karnak Road, US 45, Massac County. Karnak Road, US 45, Massac County. There's a vehicle in a ditch. Looks like it went backwards into the ditch. I'll be checking on it.
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0: Gary Bayard, Jerry Bayard, Karnak, Brown 2006 sports team.
1: 10-4 is clear the roadway. It looks like it's been abandoned. I'll leave it here for now, see if anybody comes and gets it up. I'll kind of check on it later. For now, it'll be clear.
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to values are extravagant, price of new westbound. Papa's 142. Your 9 units, reckless driving, I-70, Mapa's 142, 0722, white truck tractor, white trailer, the stars on the side of the trailer, stars on the side of the trailer, make your own case 3, Clark County 911, Illinois State Police, Troop 90 Coin.

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1: S3 was just there yesterday. Spoke with him. He advised that one of the bus messed up, so it's a real one. He's going on. Advised the owner to cancel response.
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2: Lane blockage 270 westbound of the 3. 270 westbound of the 3. We were not aware of that.
3: 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Disregard.
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2: Southbound Sierra Street. It's going to be a gray Honda Accord, F Frank WM 59397. Frank William 59397.
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1: Basics and stop. Second at Washington, second at Washington in Effingham, Effingham County. White, two-axle box truck, white, two-axle box truck. Texas truck, one and Nora 8, 3393. One and Nora 8, 3393, Texas truck.

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2: 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EPV is also en route, and the right lane is blocked.
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1: South Flint County, 1045, southbound Zero Street, 1045, southbound Zero Street, it's going to be a black Volkswagen Jetta, black Volkswagen Jetta, at Frank and Nora, 37296. Frank Nora, 37296.

25 of Frank and Nora, 37296 clear, black, 2025 Volkswagen sedan.

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1: Terminal hangar.
0: A-108. I-55 southbound, Mopus 35. I-55 southbound, Mopus 35. A vehicle on the shoulder. We have no description.

0: point draw is 93. Then stop 64 westbound the 117, 64 west the 117.
1: The Black Billy pickup flatbed
0: trailer. Black Billy pickup flatbed trailer. Illinois 10, 148, Adam David 275.

Airport Road. On the way 1020, it's going to be E. Edwards, R. Roberts, 17307. Repeat, E. Edwards, R. Roberts, 17307.

0: MS 4, reporting ambulance to 301 South 6th Avenue, 301 South 6th Avenue in Carbondale.
1: Adela Lopez,
0: Lopez, Salazar, out of Chicago,
1: Great Plains,
0: Mississippi,
1: utility,
0: 27 attached. Timeout is 8-10.
2: 10-4, I'll be out with that vehicle.

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Approximately a 60-year-old male subject. RP found him outside. He advised that he was trying to make it up his stairs, but he's weak and just fell. They don't believe he's injured.

you know, Lopez Salazar, Elmigan, Ocean Peak, Paul, E. Edwards, Zebra, Salazar, S. Sam, A. Edwards, A. Elmigan, A. Edwards, Zebra, A. Edwards, R. Robert, first name is L. A. Adams, B. David, E. Edwards, Elmigan, A. Edwards, date of birth 12/16/1984. 12/16/1984.

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1: 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RA is a 1. 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

0: 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Got a call from Hannah here and advising of a female wearing dark clothing, dark hair, screaming at people. Casey's east. She's now walking westbound towards the sheriff's department on East Main. I believe it's going to be Ada.
1: Sure.

0: Buckingham County, trying to stop a semi possibly involved in a hit and run accident.
1: Currently, she's here at East Main and McCann.
0: Trying to get it stopped. I don't think it sees me yet. I'm around somewhat
1: on
0: her street
1: carrying on westbound down East Main.
2: Are you out with her?
1: Not yet. I'm making my way over there.
3: Southland County, US 45 southbound Sierra Street. US 45 southbound Sierra Street. It's going to be a gold Pontiac utility. Gold Pontiac utility. Edward Lincoln, 75239. Edward Lincoln, 75239.
4: 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Lincoln 75239 Clear Bay 2004 Pontiac.
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0: A quarter mile west of 2100 Street on Route 33.
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1: County, she's East Main at Frisco now. Just information, I'm not
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1: 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I'm still in the high school.
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2: 519-10-4. 5 ball 6, you direct.

10-4, pedestrian, possible medical issue, I-70 eastbound, Trail of Tears, rest area. I-70 eastbound, Mountless 87, Trail of Tears, rest area. Male pedestrian laying between the vehicles. IDOT's workers on scene advising he was speaking to them last night but refused to leave. Now is just laying face down.

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CMS 888, report your ambulance to 102 North Parish Lane, 102 North Parish Lane, Carbondale, for a ground level fall. Timeout is 8:23.

0: EMS 2, report your ambulance to 306 North 17th Street. 306 North 17th Street. Apartment B Boy in Murfreesboro. Got a 60-year-old female with chest pain. Timeout is 826.
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CMS 8, 10-4, needs to go to 102 North Parish Lane in Carbondale for an elderly male. Wife said he got very weak and slid down. He didn't necessarily fall, but he is on the ground needing help up.

eastbound at the Indiana line. 40 eastbound at the Indiana line. It's a white and black pickup with a single axle trailer. White and black pickup with a single axle trailer. It's an Illinois trailer 2661. Call it Enora T. Tom over Adam. 2661, Paul Nora, Tom over Adam.

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1: 10-4.
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0: Stop. Let me Walnut Street at correction, Main Street at Lewis Lane, Carbondale. Main Street at Lewis Lane, Carbondale.
2: We were just down the road from the lift assist that Ada's on. We're gonna take care of it.
0: Gray Ford Explorer, B boy truck plate 3320084. 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

0: 2 minutes. We're in a silver Ford Explorer with Ford of Place, Lincoln Williams. William Lincoln.
1: What?
0: William Lincoln Queen, young, 2-9. Vehicle was described as driving all over the roadway, improper lane change. Driver was a white female, flashing westbound, make sure in case.
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1: West Park Street, DuQuoin, paper number 1075.
0: Subsequent County, US 45 Southbound Sierra Street, US 45 Southbound Sierra Street, Black Mazda Utility, Black Mazda Utility, G. George A. Adam, 40451. George Adam, 40451.
2: 5-1.
1: I'll be 1041 for court.
3: Charles 86 is going to 25 with me there when he clears.
4: The outside temperature is 53 degrees Fahrenheit.
3: Cut down the on-ramp to the rest area, please.
0: 10-4, there's construction, so it's partially shut down. They got signs up.
3: Or we need a fully shut down.
2: EMS 8 from
1: Siemens. Yeah, we're direct.
2: 10.
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2: Bear with me. 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
0: Street at McKinley. McKinley and McKinley in Harrisburg, we have white male on a e-bike, Chevy truck, hoodie with Wrangler blue jeans. 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
3: 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Thank you, 3-4.
4: 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Amron is taking care of the problem. Engine 1 will be clear of the scene, returning to course.

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3: 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I got a 28 on the power unit. Texas Abortion, R. Robert 864170. 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
4: Travis, oh. Yeah, 11154. Make an entrance to Lane Fitzgerald State Park. 154 entrance to Lane Fitzgerald State Park. On a white Chevrolet. 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
1: You calling X-48 traffic stop, West Frankfort.
0: X-48, go ahead.
1: Ducoin X-48 traffic stop in West Frankfort. Going to be on East Main Street at Van Buren. 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
2: 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David Ducoin 39745.
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4: 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There's no answer. I'll try again in a couple hours.
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0: the Colonnade Senior Living, 700 Weber Road, room 234 on the assisted living side for an 87-year-old female with some breathing, difficulty breathing, respiratory distress, O2 levels at 84. They are refusing to go to the hospital. However, the staff is requesting EMS for EMA.
1: Probably about 31.
2: The outside temperature is 55 degrees Fahrenheit.

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1: X-24, receiving calls about a herd of goats nearing the roadway 57 northbound around Northwest 55, 57 northbound Northwest 55. Animal control has been contacted.
2: County, I'll be out here.
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0: Charlie, go ahead.
1: Morning, Charlie Williams. The I-64 is going to be westbound extra ramp on 10. I-64 westbound extra ramp on 10. It's a white pickup, flatbed trailer. White pickup, flatbed trailer. It's a government plate. W William 89131 T Tom. 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

0: Go ahead.
1: Yukon, I'm 68, traffic stop, going to be Bay Valley Road and Route 145, Pope County, Bay Valley Road and Route 145, Pope County on a white Ford Super Duty, F truck plate, 208-257, F truck plate.
2: Clear, expired 10-2020, red 91, Kenworth truck tractor.
3: I've located the goats. They're gonna be north, 54.5.
4: 5 Independence Road, cross streets are Patriotic Trail and Wycliffe Drive. Meta 311, allergic reaction. Brian Middle School at 605 Independence Road. Cross streets are Patriotic Trail and Wycliffe Drive. 0869.
5: Located near 57 North on a 54.5.
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1: Truck units. Truck was in load. I-25 northbound off of 15, 859. Truck tractor semi-trailer. Truck tractor semi-trailer. Petrov displayed on the side. Truck number 245. Losing soil from the trailer. 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
2: Calling for Ocean 220. Traffic stop.
1: Morning, go ahead.
2: Council, Ocean 220, traffic stop. 70 East, it's 22. 70 East of Mountbus 22 on a silver Volkswagen. Silver Volkswagen, California 9. Y Young, F Frank, W William, 954, 9 Frank.
0: 32, go ahead.
2: Christian 9. Young, Frank, William, 954.
0: That's received.
3: 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Blue Chevy Sonic going about 90 miles per hour. I got 343 and 206 en route.

0: 61. 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RP still sees him. He's up by Hardy's now.
1: Got a red and white. Get a box truck, red and white trucks, box truck. 1028 through Florida. David 39. George Robert. David 39. George Robert.
0: Girl King.
1: Florida portion.
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0: 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Going to be at Route 149 at East St. Louis Street. 149 at East St. Louis Street with a black Jeep. 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
1: I'll be at 502 Ty Street, Des Moines, paper number 1077.
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1: Turn north Lambert City Expressway and ramp I-270. Respond on north Cat 10. 9425, Medic 212, and 9406. Motor, vehicle accident and known injury. At 23200, at 70 feet. Crest, turn north Lambert City Expressway and ramp I-270.
2: Open in house.

Walnut and Fifth Street, Walnut and Fifth Street in Mount Carmel. It's going to be a white pickup truck pulling a flatbed trailer, white pickup pulling a flatbed trailer. Illinois trailer, 47233, Tom or Edward. 47233.

0: Please proceed to Rural King for retail theft. Speak to Ashley. She should have some footage to review with you. In progress.
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3: That's fine. Link 361 206. Go ahead. I'm already pulling out of Mobile Ranch. Can you pull into St. Joe's with me real quick? I got some questions about Friday. Major there.

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1: 10-4. 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I'll be clear. En route for OK.
0: Sounds like 74 clear patrol.
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0: North Main Street, Harrisburg. This will be the Chesapeake Clinic. A report of a male slumped over the wheel. Car has not made contact with him. Time is 9:10.
1: For eastbound Memphis 117, I 64 eastbound Memphis 117, blue truck tractor, white van semi trailer, blue truck tractor, white van semi trailer, Tennessee semi trailer, Union 96 2468, Union 96 2468, Tennessee semi trailer.

0: EMS call. Please respond to Old Route 13 at Harco Road. Old Route 13 at Harco Road. I have a report of a two-car 1050. One of is a semi, and it is a rollover. Timeout 904. It's Lincoln. It's a dispatch. 943.
1: Go ahead.
2: South 13 at Benton Road, Slink County. 13 at Benton Road, Slink County. Gray Ford F-150. Gray Ford F-150. 392-0687 B-Truck. 392-0687 B-Truck.
1: Truck 392-0687 B-Boy clear. Gray 2015 Ford pickup.
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0: Unsafe equipment, 957 southbound, milepost 65.
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1: Maceration to the head.
2: Right, go ahead. On a orange Nissan Maxima, Tennessee 0389, Tennessee 0, little A Adam over Ida 389.
0: 424.

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1: to
2: 20.
1: The intersection of North Ridge Station and Clayton, East Clayton, North Ridge Station? It could be coming from Williamson County even. The caller that was at 451 says that Fahrenheit. Since Sunday morning at approximately 6 a.m., there is a siren going off. It's like a police siren. Said it will sometimes go off for hours without stopping. Then there'll be a break and it'll go off again. Told him that we would drive the area and see if we could locate where it's coming from.

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0: X-45 assist, Saline County requesting trooper Old 13 and Harco Road. Old 13, Harco Road, semi versus vehicle, vehicle road over, road blockage.
2: Deputies
0: on scene, fire EMS and out.
1: People have been up for Harrisburg.
2: 410.
3: Northbound 73, truck tractor, semi trailer. Truck tractor, semi trailer, Illinois trailer, 645-216 of Santee Town. 645-216.
2: All the way on.
3: 10-4.
0: I'm 216 of Santee Town, over 2 times, 19

0: Pardon me. Well, what was the trip?
1: County, early staff advised they will be transporting
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1: To patient to the ER. 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We'll be 10-8.
2: 8-5 is going to assist, semi. There's two injuries involved.
3: Charles 84, 10-4, at least two injuries.
4: Coming out of Harrisburg, Saline County, Illinois.
3: Charles 84, 10-4.
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Cross streets of South 2nd Street and South 3rd Street, 0925.

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0: The outside temperature is 61 degrees Fahrenheit.
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0: 28, Swimback, no record on file. Just to confirm, you advise Mary Edward Adam or Sam Sam 2.
1: The number's going to be 3. Everything else was correct.
2: Yeah, the 28 on that trip when you're ready.
0: Coulterville, 2019 Buick. Registered owner is not attached.
2: 225-068, Illinois Street, plate on the white board, super duty. And 2 is going to be a Canadian Railroad vehicle.
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5: EMS 2, report your ambulance to 1006 Joe Blaine, apartment B, Blaine, Murfreesboro. 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
1: 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I see Charles Edward. Little Edward, be a female. Their birth 6/14/64. 6/14/64.
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0: 10-4.
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1: 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I'm US 45 and Route 146 in Miami. 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
2: Can you go to 301 Nurses Station, so Hospital 301, not MOB, 301 Nurses Station, and they've need an inmate there taken down, escorted down to labs. I'm getting some personal property back.
1: Yes, I got it.
3: White Dodge, White Dodge. And Frank G. George, 866.
2: Robert, hey, Adam, and Mary White Young, good boy.
4: 10-4, there's an ambulance headed that way. There's...
0: You have Frank G. George, 866-96, clear, White 715, Dodge, portal.
4: Possibly having a medical emergency. Near 28, coming back, no record on file.
2: 4, I'll be out with him.

0: 15.
1: Information in the notes in case we get any
0: calls. The owners were just made aware of this.
1: Anything else?
0: And we'll be taking care of it.

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1: The outside temperature is 64 degrees Fahrenheit.
2: That work ambulance should be there anytime.
3: Correct. So 78 called me. He's going to be 503 tonight. So if you can mic him off the schedule, please.
4: X43, go ahead.
5: 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You let advise IDOT. There's approximately 100 feet of guardrail that's damaged here at this bridge.
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0: CPD is on scene with a 49-year-old male subject who has leg pain. Timeout is 949.
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actually on 13 at Fallmagrass. So my pastor, Edward W. Bling, 43545. Edward Bling, 43545, to White Fork.

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0: that's triggered the BAM T-TOM, or the T. Charles K. King, or R. Robert versus Brooke, B-R-O-O-K, two medals, O. Lincoln, and O. Lincoln.
1: One and two, that's right,
0: that's
1: right.
0: Okay. 8-3 of 08.
1: 8-3 of 08. Have a shit in southbound. 53, have a shit in southbound. 53. Get one accurate.
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2: North 71, 7 North 71, McRae Dodge, Gray Dodge, Frank Nora 11145, Frank Nora 11145.
1: 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One, four, five, clear, Silver 2018, Dodge Van.

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0: outside temperature is 66 degrees Fahrenheit.
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1: EMS 1, 1 reporter ambulance to Gateway 1080 East Park. Go to the middle building for a 42-year-old female that's got a bump on her head. Timeout, 10-01.
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EMS 110, 4, you're going to 1080 East Park Street Gateway. Go to the middle building. For a 42-year-old female, they said that she's got a bump on her head. She's got a lot of medication that make her drowsy. They questioned her about falling, and she got very defensive. They just want her checked out to make sure she doesn't have any kind of head injuries.

75 trash stop. The 13 at Carbon pulling into Valvoline. 13 at Carbon pulling into Valvoline, Marion. 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

0: Taylor Avenue, Culp for a 69-year-old male, chest pains. Miriam PD, timeout, 10:06.
1: Airbill was direct, J3 BMS, shortly.

This is a test of NOAA radio's warning device. During potentially dangerous weather situations, specially built receivers are automatically activated to warn of impending hazards. When there is a threat of or existing severe weather, the test is postponed until the first available good weather day. Reception of this broadcast and the warning alarm will vary at any given location. This variability, normally more noticeable at greater distances from the transmitter, may occur even though you are using a good quality receiver in perfect working order. The warning alarm will be activated for warnings in selected watches affecting locations in portions of West Kentucky, Southeast Missouri, Southern Illinois, Southwest Indiana, and Northwest Tennessee. This concludes this test of NOAA Weather Radio's warning device. We now return to our regular programming.

0: 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During potentially dangerous weather situations, specially built receivers are automatically activated to warn of impending hazards. When there is a threat of or existing severe weather, the test is postponed until the first available good weather day. Reception of this broadcast and the warning alarm will vary at any given location. This variability, normally more noticeable at greater distances from the transmitter, may occur even though you are using a good quality receiver in perfect working order. The warning alarm will be activated for warnings in selected watches affecting locations in portions of West Kentucky, Southeast Missouri, Southern Illinois, Southwest Indiana, and Northwest Tennessee. This concludes this test of NOAA Weather Radio's warning device. We now return to our regular programming. Here is the latest National Weather Service forecast for the Southern Illinois area. Rest of today, hot, sunny. Highs in the mid-80s. Southwest winds 5 to 10 miles an hour. Tonight, clear. Lows in the upper 50s. Southwest winds around 5 miles an hour, becoming northwest after midnight. Thursday, sunny. Highs in the mid-80s. Northeast winds around 5 miles an hour. Thursday night, clear. Lows in the mid-50s. Northeast winds around 5 miles an hour. Friday, hot, sunny. Highs in the mid-80s. Southeast winds 5 to 10 miles an hour. Friday night, mostly clear. Lows around 60. Saturday, mostly sunny. A chance of showers in the afternoon. Highs in the lower 80s. Chance of rain 30%. Saturday night, a slight chance of thunderstorms. Showers likely. Lows in the upper 50s. Chance of rain 70%. Sunday, partly sunny with a 50% chance of showers.
1: Out to court with warm.
0: Highs in the mid-70s. Sunday night, mostly cloudy through midnight, then becoming partly cloudy. Lows in the upper 50s. Columbus Day, mostly sunny. Highs around 80. Monday night, partly cloudy. A slight chance of showers after midnight. Lows in the upper 50s. Chance of rain 20%. Tuesday, mostly sunny with a 20% chance of showers. Highs in the lower 80s. Again, the forecast for the Southern Illinois area for the rest of today, hot, sunny. Highs in the mid-80s. Southwest winds 5 to 10 miles an hour. Here are the 10 a.m. observations for the Southern Illinois area. At Marion, it was sunny, temperature was 68 degrees, dew point 54, the relative humidity was 60%. Wind was southwest, at 8 miles an hour, the pressure was 30.01 inches. At Gardendale, it was fair, temperature was 71 degrees, dew point 51, the relative humidity was 49%. Wind was southwest at 6 miles an hour. At Harrisburg, it was fair, temperature was 68 degrees, wind was calm. And now, some additional observations. At Metropolis, it was fair, temperature was 68 degrees, the wind was southwest at 5 miles an hour. At Mount Vernon, Illinois, it was fair, temperature was 73 degrees, the wind was southwest at 8 miles an hour. At Cape Girardeau, under fair skies, it was 67 degrees, the wind was south at 3 miles an hour. At Evansville, Indiana, under fair skies, it was 69 degrees, the wind was southwest at 7 miles an hour. Elsewhere around the region, throughout the area, it was fair. It was 68 at Terre Haute, 69 at Decatur, Illinois, 71 at St. Louis, and 69 at Rolla, Missouri. Jonesboro, Arkansas reported 71, Nashville reported 75, and Louisville reported 67. This hazardous weather outlook is for portions of southern Illinois, southwest Indiana, western Kentucky, and southeast Missouri. Day 1, today and tonight, no hazardous weather is expected at this time. Days 2 through 7, Thursday through Tuesday, the remnants of a tropical system are set to impact our region.

0: you head to the area of Crelo Road and Humphrey. Crelo Road and Humphrey. You're going to be looking for a female, 19 years old, on a bicycle. She left DuCoin at 5 p.m. last night. She's trying to get to Louisiana, and she is lost. I attempted giving her directions, but she does not know direction, so I was not having very much luck.
1: 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Then a male said he fell three times yesterday.

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1: 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David King
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0: Come back, clear, valid, Williamson County program on an aging, on a white 2021 Toyota sedan.
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0: Last name, Croc. 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
1: Yeah, first traffic name, stop Matthew, and watch
0: Frankfurt. Mary, Adam, Tom, Tom, Henry, Edward, William. Middle initial, R. Robert.
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1: Pastor. See Charles D. David 59753. Charles David 59753. Hold my pastor.
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2: 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10-4. 10-4. 10-4. 10-4. 10-4. 10-4. 10-4. 10-4. 10-4. 10-4. 10-4. 10-4. 10-4. 10-4. 10-4. 10-4. 10-4. 10-4. 10-4. 10-4. 10-4. 10-4. 10-4. 10-4. 10-4. 10-4. 10-4. 10-4. 10-4. 10-4. 10-4. 10-4. 10-4. 10-4. 10-4. 10-4. 10-4. 10-4. 10-4. 10-4. 10-4. 10-4. 10-4.

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0: 606, and I guess you go to 722 North 23rd. 722 North 23rd. RB says there's two males in the house causing a disturbance. She said it was physical. The RP is outside the house.
1: Richland County. US 50 Ridgeland, Richland County, Gray Jeep Carryall. Gray Jeep Carryall, Illinois passenger, Edward K. King, 62298. 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
1: 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J. John and Nora 6, B-Boy, 9, B-Boy, I believe 2027. 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
2: The outside temperature is 71 degrees Fahrenheit.
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1: Murfreesboro, on that white charger. G George, J John, 84328. G George, J John, 84328. Gonna be right here in front of 707 in the housing area.
3: .21 Dodge sedan, Amari Hunter.
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0: Recon Extend 4, 1027 is secure. The last of S. Tink, E. Edward, F. Frank, T. Tom, I. Ida, and Nora, K. King. 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
1: Go ahead.
2: 3115 traffic stop. Milton Road is Stowell Avenue, Alton. Milton Road, Stowell Avenue, Alton. Say, Beige Buick, Beige Buick. First Mike E. Edwards, 69278. 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
3: 10-4. And what's the cross street with Milton?
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5: We have a report of a smell of natural gas. Williamson County Sheriff's Office timeout 1049.
3: Email unknown 4458-156 Fred Hazel. Additional information will go ahead.
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1: 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West Grand Avenue, Firefly Court, Cambria. West Grand Avenue, Firefly Court, Cambria. Report of a natural gas smell. Williamson County Sheriff's Office timeout, 10:51.

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0: 26 traffic stop. Walnut at St. Anthony. Walnut at St. Anthony and Effingham. Whitechapel dump truck. Whitechapel dump truck.
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3: Please respond, 1412 West Boulevard, 1412 West Boulevard, apartment 217 at Marion, for an 82-year-old female having a hard time breathing. Daughter says she does have heart and kidney failure. Marion, please time out, 1054.
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0: 449 West Main, apartment 4. 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I'm not sure who it is. I'm not sure how they have a key.
1: 5. 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

0: do I...
1: 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They stated they checked it out, no gas leak found, and called their RP back, and they're saying it's at the Blairsville roundabout. 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I'm going to continue over to Firefly. 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
0: New Glenn, next 58, Travis Bell. 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
2: Medic 1 from, correction, Medic 3 from County.
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nobody wants anything done criminally. He was served with a trespass letter. She was provided with information for an order of protection. He has his property. He's gone. We're 10-8.

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0: Stotler, 37 Stotler, Williams County. White Kia. 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
1: 2-10-4.

is Johnny Health, 3111 Williamson County Parkway. Report of a 38-year-old female who was passed out in the parking lot. She does have a history of seizures. Staff's requesting EMS for transport. Timeout 1114.

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1: Street in Cesar. 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

0: in the parking lot. 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We are outside of Johnny Health at 3111 Williamson County Parkway.
1: 10-4, they're inside in the lobby.

MS1, wonder for your ambulance to 101 South Wall Street, 101 South Wall. It's going to be Shawnee, OBGYN, 37-year-old female, diaphoretic. I said her blood pressure is increasing. It has continued to climb the entire time she's been there. Time out is 1121.

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0: 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Got a 66-year-old female, but she recently had surgery, hip surgery. Believe that the hip has dislocated. No other problems other than that. She requested a silent run. Air PD clear, 1128.

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2: Denman, Gershine Payne out of Carbondale, 2018 Dodge, expired in January of 26. 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
4: EMS 2, I need your response to 11 North Shawnee Drive, 11 North Shawnee Drive, room 21 North in a West building for a 67-year-old male who's having heart problems and chest pain, trouble breathing, does have history of stroke and high blood pressure. Dispatch out, 11:30.
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last name Payne, P. Paul, A. Adams, Y. Young, N. Nora, E. Edwards, first name Grace Dawn, B. Davis, R. Robert, E. S. Sam, H. Henry, E. Edwards, A. Adams, N. Nora, middle initial D. David. It's going to be a male, date of birth 7-8-92, 7-8-92.

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1: 10-4, we just got the email. 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

extension, you can handle the extension, you can handle the front of 112 Lee Avenue, apartment 201, 112 Lee Avenue, 201. Then I have a 76-year-old female that's been laying in bed, unclothed all night, having an accident, very lethargic. Repeating attention, Union County Ambulance respond to 112 Lee Avenue, apartment 201. 76-year-old female, been laying in bed all night, unclothed, having an accident, very lethargic. I'm out of lethargic.

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1: One, I need your response hold to 101 South Popular Street, 101 South Popular Street, apartment 2, for a male in his 40s, who is on response of possible 1079, dispatch out 1140.

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2: 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But I've told him what to expect from ISP on that.

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1: South, southbound from Harrisburg. 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

0: 301 East Main, First Southern Bank. 95-year-old female fell and hit the back of her head. She's inside.
1: EMSA, respond to 1042 North Connor Street, 1042 North Connor Street for a 81-year-old male who has been vomiting. He is conscious at this time, not really alert. Dispatch out, 1142.

0: address for report your ambulance to First Southern Bank, 301 East Main Street in Carbondale. I had been a 95-year-old female. She fell and hit the back of her head.
1: Okay, Mag 1 is back in the county, Bill.
0: There is a large knot. Timeout is 11:46.

Let's say, respond to 1042 North Connor Street. 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He did pass out earlier. He is now conscious, has some type of liquid coming out his nose.

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Marion PD timeout 1149.

0: is talking, but he is also bleeding from the head. 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
1: 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It's a black Jeep.
0: 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Registered owners are not attached.
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0: 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Do you know location of the patient? 8 degrees Fahrenheit.
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1: Last Bram went. B-Boy, R. Robert, A. Adam, and Mary, O. Lincoln, E. Edward, T. Tom, first of Gina, G. E. N. A. Middle R. Robert, be a female. 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

Pacific. It's about a 200 feet to drive in Anna. 200 feet to drive in Anna. Have a 95-year-old female, ground level fall, possible broken hip. She's constantly breathing. Repeating attention, Union County ambulance, responded 200 feet to drive in Anna. 95-year-old female, ground level fall, possible broken hip. She is constantly breathing. I'm not 1204.

drive in Mexico Road. 9514. Back pain with difficulty breathing. First Baptist. Club 8750. Veterans Memorial Parkway. Unit West 5. Cross streets of McKinley Drive in Mexico Road. 1204.

0: The outside temperature is 80 degrees Fahrenheit.
1: United, respond to the outside of Tower Square Pizza, 1207 Tower Square, 1207 Tower Square. Got a female fallen on the ground. Ankle is facing the wrong direction. Possible broken ankle. Marion PD, timeout 1207.

Precision, Lieutenant Eagle. Telling you how a third crew to respond to 315 Brady Mill Road, Indiana. 315 Brady Mill Road, Indiana. A 75-year-old female. Sharp chest pain, shortness of breath. Repeating attention, Lieutenant Eagle is telling out a third crew to respond to 315 Brady Mill Road, Indiana. 75-year-old female with sharp chest pain, shortness of breath. Timeout 1208.

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0: Attention Heron firefighters, attention Heron firefighters, you need to respond. 417 North 12th, 417 North 12th. Have a smoke detector going off. Van resident, timeout, 1215 Heron PD, please.
1: That was 407 North 12, correct?
0: 417, 417.

0: reported that. They were cooking and it set off the alarm. There's no fire, but they do need help resetting the alarm.
1: Car 2 remains on going to the scene, not cooking.

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5, 110 East Ruth Street. Received a call from Roy Smith. He advised that it appears that his garage door is open. He currently lives in Heron. If you could just secure the door, he advised that he would come later and see if anything is missing. He said that there's no house on the property, just a camper, garage, and a shed.

0: Second Avenue MS, respond to 120 Southland. Air Center, side one. 37-year-old female, history of DPT. You're on to the time is 12.
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0: 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It's going to be 149 just west of Mulberry.

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0: call back. The first one is going to be a Chloe Morgan. Just wishing to speak with an officer regarding her husband's traffic accident that happened a few days ago. The CSS is linked to it. The second one, I'm sure this is going to be a 5 out of 1 issue, but Lori Wilson from the courthouse, she's wanting to speak with someone about getting some officers to an event that they're having on the 14th.
1: The owner, Route 13, be westbound at Watson Road, Murfreesboro. Route 13 westbound, Watson Road, Murfreesboro. It's going to be on a white Lexus SUV, a white Lexus SUV. It looks like a, Illinois University specialty plate, 14066, D. David over in Nora. Illinois specialty plate, 14066, D. David over in Nora.

0: Nassau County is still there. Route 2, 501 McKinley Street in Karnak. 501 McKinley Street in Karnak, that's the registered owner's address, and go see if I can make contact and see what his plans are for the vehicle.
1: Executed.

1921 Illinois Avenue in El Dorado. 1921 Illinois Avenue in El Dorado. We have a 65-year-old female that's currently seizing. Timeout is 12:38.

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0: EMS, please respond to 1921 Illinois Avenue in El Dorado. 1921 Illinois Avenue, El Dorado. Have a 55-year-old female actively seizing. Timeout, 1235, Flint County, introduce that.
1: Thank you.
2: There you go.
1: Traffic stop. 70 West 61. 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
0: 2136, Flint County. Responded to me, so I'm not quite sure. United, were you direct on your phone? Were you en route?

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0: 9-1, did you have traffic to me?
1: 10-4, I've just assigned you to a callback for DCFS, needing a report for a domestic that happened earlier with a female. Name is Cash, as well as the phone number.
0: 10-4, thank you. Apologize for the late response.
1: No problem.

0: return fire from 802. Yeah, we've gained entry. We have taken all the smoke detectors down, and we have re-secured the place. Squad 1, Engine 1 will be clear of the scene. Engine 1 will return to quarters, and Squad 1 will be out on its detail.
1: Don't scare them, about to clear.

Murfreesboro. To 1215 Chestnut Street for a welfare check.

0: 26. Go ahead.
1: Advised that he backed into his neighbor yesterday. He lives at 311 North Buchanan Street. His insurance company is wanting a police report.
0: Injured animal.
2: 10-4-4-4-6, post phone.
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0: 10-4, injured animal, 57.

0: critics. What do you mean? I just got injured animal and you cut out.
1: 10-4, injured animal, 57 southbound, just north of the milepost 40. Milepost 40 in the median. 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

0: 6 R Robert 0 K King Missouri 27.
1: Get a key over here. 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

0: Bitcoin X7. I can't get my computer to connect to the internet. I've restarted it numerous times. I've called the help desk. Got their voicemail. I'm going to have to wait for a call back just to let you know. So I will sign in a mock for now.
1: Thanks for the phone.

0: ship, or if you can respond that way and go to switch to a third.
1: I don't remember. Did I call and route to Joe's?
2: You did not. Are you on a route?
1: Yeah, I switched and route to Joe's about 2 minutes ago. Go ahead.
3: I have a different DCFS worker requesting to speak with you specifically. It's involving Cody Cruz and whether or not you guys want to pursue charges.
4: Actually at the grade school talking to the SRO right now about that case. Just write it down or assign it to me or however you want to know. As soon as I get back to the office, I'll start calling DCFS workers back.
3: Before I let him know, it would be just a little bit. You had a call in front of his.
5: The outside temperature is 52 degrees Fahrenheit.
6: Black shorts, possibly open at 32. Yeah.
3: Houston 4.

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0: 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Would you like us to contact us?
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625 the area, Tenina Street. 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There's an elderly female that lives in the red house there on Tenina. She's going door to door ringing doorbells.

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1: Attention Union County Ambulance, attention Union County Ambulance, respond to Union County Hospital. BLS transfer of a 39-year-old male with small bowel obstruction at Deaconess Marion. Repeating, Union County Ambulance, respond to Union County Hospital for a BLS transfer, 39-year-old male with small bowel obstruction at Deaconess Marion. Timeout, 1312.

0: reckless driving I-24, westbound milepost 12-13-13, black van, California, 9 U Union, V Victor F Frank 233, California 9 U Union, V Victor F Frank 233, 1028, Garrido Lopez, correction, Lopez Francisco, Los Angeles. 2009. 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
0: be out for a little while ventilating the structure.
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3: The outside temperature is 83 degrees Fahrenheit.

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1: 57 South Alabama,
0: intersection of 5th Street and North Dean. 5th and North Dean. I do believe the other TC is on a 911 again with the same number. It's going to be a 911 disconnected cell. Just a male talking in the background and it disconnected.
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0: off East Park.
1: Five ball six, good.
2: Cam 101, I some of his information. The other vehicle and driver are gone to work. He doesn't know exactly when they're going to be back. There's not enough information here for me to write a report. He's been told to contact us back when the other vehicle arrives.
1: I'll say simple.
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0: spoke to the fuel air until he hit the button, climbing the ladder.
1: Attention United EMS, please respond R1, to 8122 Old Route 13. 8122 Old Route 13, got a deputy in scene, requesting EMS, got a male saying he feels sick. Williamson County SO timeout, 1322.
0: Responding to you.
1: Yeah, 20, Mr. Steve.

0: hold of them.
1: Route 148. We're going to be at the boat ramp. Carpenter Lake, Williamson County. It's coming out a white Toyota. Passenger vehicle, white Toyota. Passenger vehicle, Kentucky 336, Y Young C. Charles, SM. Kentucky 336, Y Young C. Charles, SM.
2: I'll be out with that female subject from right here, 710 Penina, 710 Penina.

0: 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Go ahead.
1: Have you put a broadcast out about this? More of a reckless driving plan, I think. I didn't see a CFS, but he's on 24 westbound around the 24 now. I'm assuming maybe it'll be going northbound. But he said that he's already getting the plate information. He's not sure what it is right now.
2: Aaron Dispatch. Aaron
0: Fire. Put a broadcast out.
2: The engine
0: is at the
2: same. Clear the scene. Return in course.
1: Or if he just wanted to update it to around the 24, maybe just let 52 know. I believe that vehicle's not out of sight. He said it's running approximately 90 miles an hour.

California Plains 90 Union Junior Drive, Route 233, 24 westbound around the 24, 24 westbound around milepost 24. Excessive speeds. X7 is talking to the complainant.

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1: Decoy next 7, the location was different on that. It's actually westbound. He's milepost 9. Westbound milepost 9 to 57 here. If you want to let

0: 10 for him.
1: Fifty-eight was direct as well. Should be clear.
2: 58, 10-4. Subject reckless driving, I-24 westbound.
3: 356, 10-4.
2: Update reckless driving, I-24 westbound, mile post 12. Vehicle now, I-24 westbound, mile post 9, 1329. Black van, California, 9 U Union, V Victor Airframe 233, California, 9 U Union.
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2: V Victor Airframe 233, 1028. 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Land Rover, take your own case, authority.
5: Can't have any contact with the subject. 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I'll be 10-8.
2: Thanks, sir. Go ahead.
6: The outside temperature is 84 degrees Fahrenheit.
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7: Request welfare check on a Flo Antonelli, 85-year-old female.
2: Charles 250, Charles 250. I spoke
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8: Copy.
9: Three-year-old male.
8: Correction,
2: this morning.
8: She is requesting
2: that.
9: Now she can't get out of the
2: power.
9: Afraid he's
2: going to
9: pass out again. Not sure what's going on with him. Marion PD timeout 1332.
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He's been here a while. We'll try to get him bagged up and be out of here shortly.

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1: What are you showing for an address on that vehicle?
0: The address that's showing is 1196 Dallas Road, Murfreesboro.
1: Pamphlet.
2: What is this?
3: Go ahead.
2: And what is this? Going to be after 7 northbound north of, at the 94. After 7 northbound at the 94. It's on Silver Mitsubishi. Silver Mitsubishi. Yeah. 7307. Yeah, but I robbed up 17307.

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1: My driver will be Stephen Wright. Stephen Wright, middle is W. William. White male, date of birth 10-171, 10-171.
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2: 10-4. I guess try running her.
0: 10-4.
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4: The outside temperature is 85 degrees.
0: 3:43. She comes back clear, valid, out of Murfreesboro.
2: 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Any history?

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Tom Henry Ocean, Robert Sam Ocean Nora, first name Dustin, come spelling, Denver 11604. Thorson, Thorson.

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0: think of.
1: Ready?
0: 206, go ahead.
1: Motor assist, 57 southbound at the 47, 57 southbound 47. Silver Jeep Wrangler, 376-1448, B-Boy truck, 376-1448, B-Boy truck.
2: Cross 19.
1: Right shoulder southbound.
3: Edward Young, 34912, on a silver Subaru Outback.
0: That comes back clear, expired, 9 of 25 to Brittany Presley out of Murfreesboro on a silver 2014 Subaru station wagon. She is attached.
3: Stand for, she is mom. Have you already ran her?
0: Yes, she comes back clear, valid, out of Murfreesboro.
3: Got the young man's name whenever you're ready.
0: Go ahead.
3: Last name is Carter, Charles, Adam, Robert, Tom, Edward, Robert. First name is Donald, common spelling. Middle is H. Robert, H. Henry. Date of birth is 11-10 of 21. 11-10-21, male.

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3: Last name is Carter, Charles Adam Robert, Tom Edward Robert. First name is Lily, Lincoln Ida, Lincoln Young. Middle is Mary DOB is 7-26-11. 7-26-11, female way.
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0: 14 is a big breakfast driving, I-24 westbound.
1: No, Mr. Wright.
0: Update, reckless driving, I-24 westbound Maple Stein, 1329. Going out, I-57 northbound Maple 67, 57 northbound Maple 67, 1355. Black van, California, 9 New Union, V-Victor F. Frank, 233.
1: 10-4.
0: V-Victor F. Frank,
2: 233.
0: 10-4,
2: I was being
0: round. Cisco Lopez, Garrido, Los Angeles, 2009. Land Rover, make your own case.
3: Move and older siblings were supposed to be in charge. They weren't even aware of the fact that he left the house. Everybody's reunited. We're 10-8. Get to that address in a second.
0: Charles 91.
4: Two oh six, you can 22 on what I just told you. 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
3: 85 guard side, you want to update addresses for all four names? I am.
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0: 많이 들리고.
1: Charles 19 at 57 southbound, Mile Post 47. 57
2: southbound. Archway to a breezeway between the garage and the house. The house did appear secure, the garage did appear secure.
1: Charles 19-4, Corey Ray Trammell, male 05-24-83, wanted, caution, failure to appear, dangerous drugs, history of assault, failure to appear for
3: a vehicle.
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1: 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Robert, W. Edwards, D. David, San Jose.
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0: Attention AMR, I need you to respond. The Ray Clinic in Christopher, 4241 State Highway 14, 4241 Highway 14 West. I have a 28-year-old male having chest pain due to alcohol withdrawal. Time out 1401.
1: Go ahead.
2: Campbell, first out of the business.
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Hardett Roadway in Effingham, Effingham County, on a Silver Saturn utility. Silver Saturn utility, see Charles J. John 86189. 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

0: for 57 northbound at the 92, 57 northbound at the 92. Male with a motorized bike laying next to it, unknown if he crashed. Caller did not stop.
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1: X-20, correction, you're calling Charles 19, situation is very contested. 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
2: Trip 10, Charles 19 advises, situation secure, one in custody. State Police Trip 10, 1 KSB 2-0.
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0: They're calling out of Charles 37. I'll be in transit, trip 7.
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0: State 74.

0: subject wearing a Nietzsche yellow, Nietzsche button-up short sleeve shirt. Female, the bigger female wearing white short sleeve shirt.
1: Quinn Charles, 1988.
2: One two eight.
1: You're out with the tranquil subject to Williams County Sheriff's Office. Wearing a brown shirt, blue jeans, red tennis shoes.
3: Copy, Sam 4's traffic.
1: Well, both lanes are back open.
4: 10-4, I'll be in route. State will have to handle it though, I believe.
3: 10-4, I will get them on the way.
4: 8 from 1, where are you in route from?
3: Mountain
4: Lion at Martin.
1: Charles 19, go ahead.
5: Charles 19, the warrant is valid. No bond, they will extract.
1: 10-4.
6: The outside temperature is 88 degrees Fahrenheit.
1: Charles 19, can I get a full report?

0: or Sam A.I.C. is going to handle? Or are you going to continue with your traffic stop?
1: I-4, can you pull me an IR number and
0: or
1: negative contact?
0: With the traffic stop, or did you
2: 10-4
0: clear from that?
3: Semi.

0: 6, go ahead.
1: Stand 4, stand 4.
2: Age, George Adam George Edward. First name, Carla.
3: Adam Robert Lincoln, Adam. Adam. Perry County, Illinois, 127 Greens Market Road, Illinois, 127 Greens Market Road. Truck tractor, semi-trailer, struck a deputy. Squad car, no injuries, truck tractor is pulled over.
0: 6-6-2-1.
1: 4-5-4.

0: M4, that 27 on gauge is clear and valid. 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
1: Go ahead.
2: You can clear me from the admin office. Pull me a case. Gentleman walk up requesting a escort back to Carbondale. The name DOB for you when you're ready. John, Ocean, Robert, David, Adam, Nora. First name is spelled out Edward, Lincoln, Ida, John, Adam, Henry. Middle initial is T. Tom. DOB is 815 of 07. 815 of 07. On mail.
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1: Decoin, Charles 84 information. Any information, vehicle's been moved to the inside. The owner's making arrangements to tow it, and I'll be clear.

0: 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Lieutenant.
1: I'm 89 of a 96 northbound.
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1: Stand
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1: GOA, make clear patrol. Is evenings on 10A or 10A? 10-4,
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1: 10A. 10A, sir.
4: 3, go ahead.
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5: Henry, 12674, clear, Brown, 2008, Buick, Ford.

truck, Chevrolet truck out of Energy, a Janus travel sped, Janus attached, clear valid out of Energy, go ahead with the second 28.

0: I just rang her. She's 99 out of Douglas County. It looks like it's extraditable. I'm also not sure what you served on her.
1: For it was an extension or a change of court date on no contact order that I left with her father. I didn't physically see her.

Mark 10-8, they're on their way. He was just trying to assist her on getting back to the behavioral health place behind Save-A-Lot.

launched. You put down that Unit 4 has disabling damage. It's going to be the rear axle, driver's side. I've got a 28 on the trailer, tractor trailer.

0: respond to the Lamar High Rise, 1101 West Main Street. Lamar High Rise, stand by for room number. Have a report of a deceased female. Marion PD units en route. Timeout will be 1426. Marion PD clear.
1: The 28 on the trailer, Sam 5188 T-Tom. Sam 5188 T-Tom out of Ontario. That's just for our logs. That truck is also blocking the lane of traffic. I don't know what state ETA is.
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1: 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Just wanted you to have it for our records.
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0: EMS 210-4, I need you to go to MHC for a stretcher transfer. MHC room 353, patient is going to Kindred in St. Louis on a vent.
1: Information. May advise there is roadblock. Yeah, the squad car is not drivable. Off of the 1028 on the.
2: You guys still want 5 or you'll get pushed out?
3: 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Good, dude.
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7: Mr. Jordan's been dropped off here in the Snooks parking lot and pointed back towards the direction of the campus. 10-8, en route back to the city.
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8: Courthouse 301 West Main, coming from Suite 102025B Bowie. That's the only location. I'll be attempting key holder.
2: 10-4.
9: Mid 10 is arriving at Deaconess.

copy that, 1207 South Wall Street. Building number 5. Order says apartment 102. Emergency no contact order. Name is Chanel Spivey. But there's some handwritten notes that says it might be 146 or apartment 136. I'm not sure.

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Say, Elderly Mill, file obstruction. 30.

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1: 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Bronze Ford passenger car, 320-503, 320-503.
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0: regarding a domestic case that I, too, handled yesterday. They advised me in court tomorrow. They're needing the report. The CSS is linked. I told them I'm not sure if it would be done, but somebody could at least reach out to him. His phone number is in the cab.
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0: find an address for a Maxwell David, and I've got a DOB, but no middle. 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
1: Only thing I got is what Tyler has.
0: I will be 10-8 until we get a better address.
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0: The outside temperature is 86 degrees Fahrenheit.
1: Report X90, traffic stop. Report X90, traffic stop. Young Street at Williamson County Parkway in Marion. The Young Street at Williamson County Parkway in Marion on a black Volkswagen SUV, at Frank M. Mary, 90964. Frank Mary, 90964.
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4: 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Be a verbal warning for stop sign violation. Lieutenant.
2: 356-10-4.

0: 356, traffic stop.
1: 56, go ahead.
0: Yeah, 2nd and 6, Illinois passenger Frank Boyd, 29141. Being Frank Boyd, 29141. Should be a purple Dodge.
2: Alva, traffic stop as well. Pulling into the probation office.
3: Going Charles, 252, 1041. Scale detail, SC 14, Sutri Clark.
4: 304. On an emergency stalking, no contact order. 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

0: you got a copy?
1: Central Station.
0: Yeah, go ahead. They just turned me loose. You want me to pick that rover up, bring it in, or what do you want to do with that? Just leave it up there. Just pick up the trailer. You can leave the roller up there. 10-4.
2: 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I got one by 5 letters on the way.

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0: 10-4, what's last 12 and what was the status of the 28 again?

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0: Coyote, a single vehicle traffic crash, vehicle ran off the roadway, single occupant, driver was convulsing when the witness came upon it. The female driver is starting to come around, however they are still stuck in the vehicle. I'm hitting the fire for extrication.
1: 10-4.
2: 0-9-2-2-4.

0: boat that ran into, crashed on the rocks. He is stuck. He's going to be on the right of the marina far back on the lake on the main part.
1: What court date did you want?

0: 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I'm stopped by 57 northbound, mile post 155. 57 northbound, mile post 155. White truck tractor, white trailer, white truck tractor, white trailer. Illinois 103-0726, that's San Juan County. Illinois 1030-726, that's San Juan County. 030-726, SMT Town, clear white,
1: 726. And it's dollar and prosperity.
2: Message received. In route yet?
1: Home for about 5 minutes of fuel, and then we're back off again. But we've been accepted with Glen Entry Kelly.
2: I'm in the tender, headed back.
1: 113 Alpha Echo.
2: As Marion.
3: Marion, tone for that as well, please. And 4, you want Marion or you want Aaron? Which one is closer? It's going to be Illinois passenger, Frank Nora, 43538. Frank Nora, 43538 on a silver Cobalt. William.
1: Was convulsing, stuck in a tree. Area PD, timeout 1509.

0: Tommy, would we be best to go down to Stoller or turn on Prosperity?
1: Chief, it's going to be a direct shot. If you go straight 37 to Stoller, it's going to be the first main interpass that you come up to.
2: The outside temperature.
0: Green team, go all the way to 37. We'll turn left and we'll run right into it.
1: Exactly, yes, sir.

deconnected in our medical center about 4 or 5 minutes ago. 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I do have four more fuel, 135 minutes left to buy. 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

0: Robert Four. Young, Adam, Robert George, Edward, Robert.
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2: One, Murfreesboro. To go to the old KFC Taco Bell. We just got a call saying that there is a white male laying in the drive-thru area on the ground.
3: 10-4, be en route.
2: 10-4.

I-64 westbound, 69. I-64, correction, eastbound, 69. I-64 eastbound, 69. White Enterprise box truck, White Enterprise box truck. No visible, 28.

0: or otherwise. However, there was a cyclist here, just gotten on his bicycle and pedaled off when I arrived. He's gone, and you know what, so am I. 10-8.
1: 361, 10-4.
0: Will be clear returning.
1: Engine 3, 7-4, thank you.

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1: Marina, do you have any updates on this information?
2: The call back.
3: Aerial 27.
2: Nope. 33 has a picture of the plot. Just FYI.
3: First name. P-A-R-A-M-J. Middle initial S. Sam. Date of birth. 9-8 of 68.
4: 866-10-4, you have
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0: Grass, Trail Trace Public Square, the county seat antique mall, advising of a female in front of the store screaming and jumping, wearing a sundress and sandals. Then she advised she was running into traffic and was crawling under a car. And then she went into the courthouse and came back out. I'm sure she's in the courthouse at this time.
1: I believe that's going to be a...

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0: call 705 South Oval, 705 South Oval. The 65-year-old male with cellulitis in his left leg that is weeping and bleeding.
1: They just contacted her.

The outside temperature is 85 degrees Fahrenheit.

Vehicle next 118 draft stop would be 64 East, eastbound milepost 71. 64 East milepost 71. Silver Honda Accord, Ohio. Okay, King W. William S. Sam 1686. King William Sam 1686, Ohio. Unknown expression.

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0: responded, refused to take paperwork, did sign based on incorrect address. I'm today.
1: Was in 33 Honda City.
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3: 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David, Ida, X-ray, Ocean, Nora. First name Christina, Charles, Henry, Robert, Ida, Sam, Tom, Ida, Nora, Adam, middle initial be M. Mary, date of birth is 06-24-99.
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0: County, Kim 11. 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

Attention Union County Ambulance, attention Union County Ambulance, respond to Santa Jonesboro High School. Again, Santa Jonesboro High School. EFD's on scene, requesting a mental eval for a 16-year-old male. Again, attention Union County Ambulance, attention Union County Ambulance, respond to Anna Jonesboro High School. Again, Anna Jonesboro High School. Two deputies on scene requesting a psych eval for a 16-year-old male, time of age 15-50.

respond 112 South Buchanan, 112 South Buchanan Street, Benton. 79-year-old male diabetic. Sugar keeps dropping. 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
1: The outside temperature is 85 degrees Fahrenheit.
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1: Clear valid, Kristen Lloyd out of New Coin on red 2018 Jeep utility. 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

0: CMS 33 report your ambulance, safety 37 Alexander, 1837 Alexander Avenue, Murfreesboro. Female caller reporting she's having a hard time breathing. Timeout 364.
1: Clear from the range, I'll be heading there too.
2: Dead for it, 1837 Alexander Avenue. Going to try to get a hold of the RP again. They are sending EMS. She says she's having trouble breathing.

0: 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What's the numeric on Alexander?
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2: 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He over P-Paul, 344-86. He over P-Paul, 344-86.
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1: 5 Union 14, 10-4, 15-57. 5 Union 14, deputy on the left side of the building and did not bring the stretcher. They stated that they could walk them.

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1: In order to George 4, Missouri 2028.
2: The outside temperature is 85 degrees Fahrenheit.
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0: F Frank M Mary 56848. Repeating Frank Mary 56848. On a Silver Altima.
1: Got that clear valid to Lewis and Patricia Gaston out of Carville on grade 2017 Nissan. Is that on the same case there or just that?
0: 10 for the park right out front. 61 secure for now. Filling him in with what's going on.

50 feet, 10-4 is already patched.

361 information. All family members showed up here as we were leaving, wanted information regarding this case. I told them what I could. I am 10-8 also. Awesome.

0: 25 is next coordinate.
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0: here and vehicle is as towed by Perry County. I'm just conducting an inspection on the unit one now.
1: 8664.

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1: Do you think that was an assist? You think that was for an armed robbery? We are currently at 78 Mary Bell. Suspect information is alleged that he might be holed up in an abandoned house at 81st. And

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0: Byron and Patton Hall. 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You can clear engine 6 and car 2 for him.
1: 10-4.
2: Mileage made 49,072. 49072.
1: 10-4, do you by chance have a name? Do you have a name for that individual?
2: 10-4, Scott Harland.

0: 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Go ahead.
1: 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Mileage, unit 9. 84,131. 84,131. I'll be 10-8 with 19.3 gallons. 19.

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0: 6-2-4, Frank Robert, 12624 is on White Fort Worth, 148 south of 19.
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0: Tioga County, Route 3127, Alexander County, Black Ford Explorer, Missouri, L-Lincoln, L-Lincoln 1, J-John 3, T-Tom, L-Lincoln, L-Lincoln 1, J-John 3, T-Tom, Missouri 26.
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0: 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Indiana Handicap. A Adam, T Tom, F Frank, O Ocean, U Union, R Robert. 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Indiana Handicap, B 2026.
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3: The outside temperature is 85 degrees Fahrenheit.

0: 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Will you reopen CFS from October 5th, CFS number 000244?
1: Charlie, A3's will be on scene. We've got two cars up right, major front end damage. Tavir will be on the scene.
2: 10-4, deputy is en route.

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1: 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We're going to MHC Pediatrics. Cardiac monitor 02 and an IV. 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
1: SUV, Missouri, V Victor, Ellington 2, F Ring, ZZ 7, Y Young. 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
2: Is this in front?

0: 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Edward 00.
1: He's en route. Star 3 received.

5, county information. Go ahead. Got a callback reference to civil standby. Caller is going to be in the Carbondale area. Any belongings from 801 North State Street. Spoke with a female named Kayla. The male half is going to reside at State Street, named Dakota. She's requesting to set up a time for civil standby. There is a protection order in place.

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2: you can have 26 status change.
0: That's what she's good.
2: I'm going to 26 LD 1042 from port. Back from police patrol.
0: This was just for
3: received. All county fire units will be clear returning.
1: Next
2: Thanks, A3, come for it.

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1: Mike, X-13, traffic stop. Illinois Route 13 at Dykersburg Road, Williamson County. 13 at Dykersburg Road, Williamson County. On a red Chrysler van. Red Chrysler van. George 646177. George 646177.
2: Carbon up in the car, kid.
3: Car 2.
2: Carbonell, we did have some pretty high readings. The CEO in apartment 13A, we ended up shutting the gas line off to the stove. We're going to contact the ownership and try to get some of their issues resolved there at 205. You can show engine 6 and car 2 clear.
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0: 107 North 8th Street in Elkville, 107 North 8th Street for disturbance slash harassment. You know what I mean? With a Chelsea Garcia, who advises that a female by the name of Elizabeth Dan was harassing her mother-in-law while she was picking up her daughter, stating that the female was parked in front of her house. Elizabeth blocked her in there at that
1: Chelsea,
0: address
1: now. Chelsea, did you get him from?
2: 10-4, I'll be en route.
0: What's up?
2: When it was 9.
3: Shall be back on 101. I believe Dana has a couple OPs that are unserved, and the 99, I believe.
2: 10-4, I was familiar with the name. I'm going to go by the office and pick those up. Just letting 9 know.
4: Responders, this is your test call. 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

0: 2023 Toyota four-door, leads the lane. Duke 197 truck stop. Route 3127, Alexander County. Route 3127, Alexander County. Blue. Sheet.
1: It'll be 1042.
0: Missouri 4, VW J King 72.
1: 8642.
0: J King 72, Missouri.
2: Mm-hmm. 2028 Missouri 40 David J. John KK 72 clear 2012 Chevrolet.
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0: who's stating that there is a male, white male wearing a polo shirt and glasses that were blocking, that was blocking her driveway, and he made threats to her.
1: 10-4.
2: You're going at 66, traffic stop.
3: I received a third call from the mail house that was blocking Elizabeth Inn. He's family to the first RP. He is currently at the original residence on 8th Street.
2: White Chevy Silverado, white Chevy Silverado. And Mary, 256-117. And Mary, 256-117.

West Parish Avenue, directly across from Cary Point. RPA Tyler Lane advised he was driving. Someone was mowing their yard and sent a rock through the back passenger window. He's going to be driving a 2018 GMC Acadia Black.

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1: 10-4, did you advise all parties to stay on scene?
0: I didn't speak to Elizabeth. 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

understand. My respond to Stonebridge, 902 South McLeansboro Street. 902 South McLeansboro Street, room L Lincoln 6. 82-year-old male, no sleep, that will not stop. Right arm is shaking, male is confused. OEMC clear, 1711.

by Casey, one of the employees, has someone back into their vehicle, no injuries, they're just wanting a report.

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1: We received numerous calls throughout the day from a Joe, I'm not certain on the last name, advising people are accusing him of being a sex offender. I believe I once spoke with him earlier. We just got two more 911 calls from him demanding to speak to an officer. We've advised him numerous times to go to the Christopher Police Department. He is refusing to do so. 10-4.
2: 5551.
1: Go ahead.
2: I spoke with him earlier and I provided him with all the information he needs. You advise him that if he calls 911 one more time after your interaction with him, that he will go to jail, and that if he does so, make good on that promise.
1: 10-4.

0: 3, go ahead. West, north, and Clay. West, north, and Clay. It'll be the last 28 I ran on a white Toyota.
1: Forward 23.
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1: The outside temperature is 83 degrees Fahrenheit.

0: protection order information on file, such as the protected party. Ryan S. Sam Snyder is a respondent. This is my show, Lord.
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4: Attention United EMTs, attention United EMTs, Air Division, need to respond, 2604 North Park, 2604 North Park Avenue. 51-year-old female catheter is leaking, might be transported. Time up, 1718, here in PD clear.
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1: Westbound 66. Black Toyota Camry, Black Toyota Camry, Alabama, 1A Adam 1 5E Edward 7 White Young, 1A Adam 1 5E Edward 7 White Young, Alabama.

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3: It's unconfirmed at this time, so I might change. 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Initial heading Henderson, 2493, 2 nautical miles, deployed 100 kilos, card number 128920. I'll copy.

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1: 10-4, attach him as my driver, please.

property damage. At Highway 149, okay, private road IM, just outside of DeSoto, headed east. Erica ran her vehicle off the road, trying to avoid something in the roadway. You could head that way for a report. She's at that intersection off of the roadway with her vehicle against the guidelines for a length of

0: Yes, Frank, Q-Queen, 77566. Frank Queen, 77566.
1: Over 2019, Dodge Sedan, no 27 attached.
0: 10-4, Illinois 27, when you're ready.
1: Go ahead, you're 27.
0: It's going to be the male registered owner, Joshua, middle initial B-Boy, Trussell. Date of birth, 7-18-2005.
1: 7-18-2005. 27 clear and valid, you know.
0: 10-4, thank you.
2: East truck mirrors with another truck pulled over on the shoulder, and that truck drove away. The caller has a shattered mirror and would like to speak to ISV about making a report if necessary. Phone number is in the CFS.
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1: Viewpoint X-118, traffic. 364 eastbound. Milepost 79. 364 eastbound, milepost 79. We have Silver on the ridgeline. Silver on the ridgeline. Utah, SAM26. 6, Sea Charles, Sea Tom. SAM-266, Sea Charles, Sea Tom, Utah. Unknown expiration.
2: Have your status.
3: Thank you. 266, Sea Charles, Sea Tom, clear. Silver Jet on 2600, Utah.
4: The outside temperature is 82 degrees Fahrenheit.

0: sometime in the night last night, left probably around 4 a.m., but he never got his ID back. Wondering if it's down there.
1: I will look. What was the last name again?
0: Carlton?
1: Yeah, cool. Did he come in on a DUI?
0: I'm not sure.
1: Yeah, I don't know. If he did, they probably took it.
0: All right, hang on.

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1: 6118 Jefferson County, K9 route.
2: I told him he probably kept it.
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1: V-Boy truck 330-6818, clear, expired 8-25, black over red 2012 Chevrolet pickup.

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0: EMS for a response to 1181 East Walnut Street, 1181 East Walnut Street, 1450, car versus vehicle, car versus pedestrian, CPD requested and en route, dispatch out 1743.
1: Is that it, Franklin?
2: Medic remaster stage.

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1: 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I'll be out 118.
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1: Hey, Suite
2: 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From county, can you just call in and see what's the list next, please?
3: Boyd. Can you give me the last six of the bin when that comes up?
4: In a red 98 Dodge pickup, previously ran by Marion and Williamson County multiple times. The last six of the van are going to be 704-323. 704-323.
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1: Zephyr.
2: Street at Division Street, 3rd Street at Division Street, Mount Carmel. Black Toyota Highlander, Black Toyota Highlander, G. George F. Rank, 28382. G. George F. Rank, 28382.
3: Not with the G. George F. Rank, 28382, clear, Black 725 Toyota.

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Sure. This is a test only. IARS test will follow. Franklin County OEMC clear at 1752.

correction, we're going to be Main Street, exit 82 in Altamont, Main Street, exit 82 in Altamont. It's a silver Lincoln sedan, Paris, 28 available.

0: West 5th Street. RP advisor is going to be a female wearing black pants and a red tank top sitting in the middle of the roadway screaming. He said she doesn't seem to be injured or anything.
1: Yeah, Maury.

at the ramp from 270 eastbound to 255 south. They should be good to start for cars back up that ramp on the 270.

0: Troopy units, 25 is advising that IDOT has both ramps from 270 to 255 southbound closed. The troop
1: 10-4.
0: On the ramp, 270 eastbound to 255, you can start sending cars up the ramp to 270.
2: I'll be out with this female.
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1: 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Y'all are screaming that used to be her house. She's mad because she no longer lives there. Shot back 101 for now.
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I will be on Thomas and Ernest City with a gray Dodge minivan. That is Thomas and Ernest with a gray Dodge minivan. 28 is the last one I ran.

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0: responder call, Mark's Bakery. Mark's Bakery, female subject having issues with potassium, having some confusion. EMS is en route from Pinckneyville. Timeout's 1805, DuQuoin City, please.
1: 4-4.

0: 210 units, reckless driving. I've hit 7 southbound on Hills Corner.
1: Frank, 26784.
0: Reckless driving, I-57 southbound, off post 101, 1810, white truck tractor, flatbed trailer, white truck tractor, flatbed trailer, AMW container transport on truck, AMW container transport on truck, DOT number 4336108, DOT number 4336108, make your own case, say please, troop 10 o'clock.

0: The outside temperature is 80 degrees Fahrenheit.
1: Westbound 81, Black Ford F-150, Black Ford F-150, Illinois B-Truck 435-8987, Illinois B-Truck 435-8987.
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0: E. Paul, H. Henry, E. Edward, R. Robert, Middle L. Lincoln, Medi Christopher, Middle L. Lincoln, male, date of birth 11/30/1991, male, Illinois.
1: I was just going to let 9 know that we have a pending call for a returned call when somebody gets back here.
2: Yes, Virginia.
3: Does it have something to do with...
0: The street throughout Virginia Gardenville, be on a red Toyota Corolla, red Toyota Corolla, Missouri, Utah Memory 4.
1: It is
0: be David
1: a
0: 5, G-G,
1: slightly unrelated matter.
0: David 5, Zebra, 2027.
3: 10-4. I'll be at the office in about 10 minutes. I'll grab it.
1: 10-4, I'm going to go ahead and just put you on it.
4: Probation supervisor release.
1: 4.
4: Status information. Discharged out. Do not search the arrest based solely on this record. Medi, male, white, 34, 5'7", 170, brown, hazel, tattoo, left arm. Just make sure that 1061. 965. Christopher L. Lincoln, Medi, male, 11/30/91, criminal gang member information on file, caution. Do not search, detain, arrest, be sold on this record. Medi, male, white, 34, 5'7", 170, brown, hazel, tattoo, left leg, gang name, Satan's Disciples. Just mention me, we'll go ahead.

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2: Office. She advises the abandoned building and she advises she's seen a child come out. She's not sure what to do.
3: 10-4. Male, difficulty breathing. He's awake and
4: alive. 6-2.
3: Marion PD, time out. 18-22.
5: I-64 westbound of the 62. I-64 westbound of the 62. Tan Chevy Suburban, tan Chevy Suburban, meat truck, 452-1651, 452-1651, meat truck.
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Answered her question about home security cameras on the interior of the residence. You can clear me, 101.

0: The outside temperature is 79 degrees Fahrenheit.
1: Information. Decoding squad 15. I attached a metal subject. I had to run it by Louisiana file. Couldn't get the name and date of birth to come back. 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
1: 6 5 hour left out of service. 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

0: reporting its Group 8 wrong-way driver, Illinois 285 northbound in the southbound lanes from New Pope Road. A light blue sedan with the hazards on. Any units in the area?
1: Church 508 South Church. That male Joe has called 911 once again that he was arrested.
2: Thanks, 64.

0: County, I'll be 1042. Mythic mileage, unit 9.
1: 20 Charleston, Alpha, are you ready?
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2: Pass 4, go ahead with the first.
1: Last name will be Ron Bolt. It'll be R. Robert Hiller, I. Ida North, B. Boy, O. Sal Lincoln, D. David, first name Luke. Middle name L. Mary, dead birth B.
3: 9/27/2008, 9/27/2008. 8/92. That's 4. Carlson,
0: second.
3: Victim has been removed. We'll be out shortly.
4: Message received.
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0: 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Luke, if you can locate his vehicle, it should be a white Malibu.
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1: 10-4.
2: Marion PD, engine 3 will be on the way back in.

0: assaulted it from what S3 or S4 was saying. If you'll look in house, run him and attach him to this, they'll be 1060 trying to locate him.
1: 10-4,
0: got a Brennan, Henry, Killam, 1121 of 07,
2: attacking him. 70 westbound, 79.
0: Great. Yes, 10-4. Great
2: off SUV. Surrey Bicentennial, 27 issue. R. Robert, KK2, Union 6, E. Edward. Surrey.
0: 3 from S4.
2: Bicentennial, 27 issue.
0: Correction, R. Robert, 4 from S3.
2: Union 6, E. Edward.
3: Go ahead.
0: Do you have any weapons on him by chance?
3: Back at his house. I'll be leaving from here in 25 and with you to the location.
0: Or I'm assuming he's referring to the one behind Casey's.
3: 10-4, yeah, that'd be correct.
4: United responded 201 West Ford Street in Energy. 201 West Ford Street at Energy Apartment 9A. 70-year-old female feeling sick. Time out.
0: Yeah, County, show me out. 201 South Park behind Casey.

0: a mixed female, blue tank top, khaki shorts, and her name is Dana Tilly.
1: Timeout
0: is 18:40. 10-4, I'm a road. 10-4.

0: 39 new units reckless driving, Illinois 1, 2250th Road, Clark County.
1: The outside temperature is 78 degrees Fahrenheit.
2: Four need to go code 1837 Alexander Ave. 1837 Alexander Ave for a 53-year-old female having problems breathing, has a history of dialysis.
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3: Muddy in Saline County. He was spotted 45 just north of Muddy in Saline County on a maroon or burgundy pickup truck. Maroon or burgundy pickup truck with obstructed plates. Strict bicycle standby for the 28th.

0: True Dynamics update, reckless driving, Illinois 1 southbound, East 22 Days Road, Clark County. True Dynamics update, reckless driving, Illinois 1 southbound, East 22 Days Road, Clark County, Eagle Dock 7.
1: Speaking with Dana. Here.
0: Vehicles now I-70 westbound, Mapos 147, 1841, I-70 westbound, Mapos 147, 1841, White Church or White Trail, White Church or White Trail, Ontario, Wyong 9256, at Lincoln, Ontario, Wyong 9256, at Lincoln, 1028, K9,
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0: 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Just pulled in the parking lot. I'll be out with it.
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ETR, you have to close northbound traffic down. 864 is going to 255 to 162 to send traffic onto 162 westbound.

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1: Call 1101 Briarwood, 1101 Briarwood, apartment 1. Can you advise it's going to be the bottom left apartment with a blue and black car parked in front of the building? They can hear a mother screaming at a little girl, and the little girl screaming, no, stop, don't do that. Here's your question, Walter.
0: 10-4.

0: watch that traffic.
1: Duquoin, information. Devin, Wabash County, one deputy on who is 10-6, requesting ISP respond for a domestic dispute in Allendale. Intoxicated father is damaging property. He's not harming people. The caller is the child who is on 911 with Wabash County.
2: 10-4, open route.
3: The outside temperature is 77 degrees Fahrenheit.
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5: 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They've just requested a trespasser for right now. They're going to keep reviewing, and they'll notify us if they do find anything tonight.
6: 1412 West Boulevard, 1412 West Boulevard, apartment 208, 78-year-old female, ground level fall, complaining of back pain. It was called in by Life Alert, and they are requesting button push when you guys get there. Marion PD, clear 1856.
7: Dolphin 4 will be relocating to address to speak with the other party. I'm not sure of the numeric, but 23.

Sounds really appreciated information. Council 868, I'm clear of the scene on route to 255 northbound at 162, shut down northbound traffic.

0: southbound. 6, correction, 701 southbound.
1: Yeah, 4701 southbound.
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